0: This is Joy Daytimes, playing uplifting music to help you enjoy your Friday morning. And we started off the hour with Zara Larsson and Pink Panthers, Midnight Sun. We also had Sam Smith and the Two City Chorus with Oh Mother, Evie Carradus with Complicated. We just finished up there with Patrick Cassis and Easier. We've got more fabulous music on the way, including some Troy Sivan and some Scissor Sisters. You're listening to Joy.
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4: You're listening to Joy Daytimes with another David, playing uplifting music to help you enjoy your Friday morning. Now, I know many of you out there are Eurovision fans, and you might be pleased to learn that the Netherlands, who was one of five countries this year that boycotted Eurovision because of Israel's involvement, the Netherlands have come out and said that they will return in 2027 to Eurovision, which is being held in Burgas in Bulgaria. So something to look forward to there. Anyway, we've got more fabulous music coming up, including some Blusher and some Dolly Parton. 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

0: This is Joy Daytimes, and that was the fabulous but now sadly missed Dolly Parton with 9 to 5, and that was actually the Love to Infinity mix. Now, it might surprise you or interest you or both that today is Dolly Parton Day. Yes, you're thinking, why is that? Well, there's a bit of science behind it, so bear with me. So California and dozens of other municipalities across America have declared the 25th of September Dolly Parton Day. Now, the date is a playful nod to her fabulous hit, 9 to 5, because, of course, in America, they express their dates with the month first. So today in American the way is the 9/25. So 9/25, 9/25. Do you get it? Yeah, 9/5. Well, maybe do. But that's how they've come up with the great science behind declaring September 25 Dolly Parton Day. And oh, Dolly, we miss you. Anyway, we've got more fabulous music coming up, including some Madonna with Kylie, John Legend, and some Ellie Goulding. You're listening to Joy.
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0: Good morning, it's Joy Dane Himes with another David. That was John Legend, Love Me Now. We also had Madonna with Kylie Minogue, Love Sensation, and Ellie Goulding, and On My Mind. We've got more great music, including a bit of ABBA and some York. Coming up, it's Joy Daytimes.
1: 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Joy.

0: thought somebody was following me all day.
1: And they weren't?
0: No. But I was walking all day, right? And I could... not like a horse. Anyway, I heard this like sound and I would stop and I would look. I reckon there was somebody ducking behind a bush. It wasn't. I had a backpack on.
1: And it was making a noise.
0: My own stalker.
1: That wasn't a stalker.
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0: This is Joy Daytimes with another David, and it's great to be with you on this Friday morning. We started off the hour with Oliver Cronin, who's a Sydney-based singer-songwriter, and his track 7,500 Miles. We had Lance Savali with Rita Ora and Higher. That was followed by Ava Max, Maybe Your Problem. And we just finished up then with Miss Orange Juicy, who's an Adelaide singer-songwriter, and Drip Drip. We've got more fabulous music on the way. You're on Joy Daytimes.
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0: You're listening to Joy Day Times with another Dave, and we just heard from Gabri Ponte with Sam Harper and Words. Before that was Midnight Till Morning with Anything. We've got Eddie Benjamin, Weatherman, and we started off with Alex Warren and Emerald Eyes. More great music on the way, including Sunfreaks with Andrea Britton, Counting Down the Days, a bright sunny song for a bright sunny day. You're on Joy.
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0: 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And before that, we had Jacotaine with Shut You Down, and we start off with the Bag Raiders and Meg Mac and Break My Heart. 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

0: Oh, yes, the fabulous Kylie Minogue. And just a reminder again that Kylie, of course, is headlining the AFL pre-match entertainment tomorrow. So turn your televisions on around 1:30 to see her do a medley of songs that should go for about 20 minutes. Anyway, my time is almost up. Where has the morning gone? It's been great being with you again on Joy Daytimes this Friday. Coming up after the midday news, we have Chloe, who will be doing Joy Daytimes for Friday afternoon and playing more fabulous music for you to enjoy your day. So whatever you're doing tomorrow, whether you're watching the grand final, going to it, or going to a grand final party, have a great time, and I'll be back next Friday with more fabulous Joy Daytimes. And to finish off this morning, we'll be hearing from Chapel Roan. This is Joy. See you next week.
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0: Hey, you're listening to Joy Daytimes with Chloe from Hobart, who has just flown into Melbourne for the grand final. And I'm loving being back in Melbourne. The buzz around Melbourne right now is just great. Happy Friday. Your public holiday. Hope you're having a nice day off. And what have I got up for you next? Oh, we've got such a diva for you next here on Joy. One of my favourites, Delta Goodrum, right here on Joy 94.9.
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0: You're listening to Joy 94.9 with Chloe for Daytimes, and it's great to be with you today for Friday. You just heard Delta Goodrum, who's such a diva. Love her. Now, if you like a song that gets you bopping along and dancing, because you know what? It is your Friday, it's your public holiday here in Melbourne. I've got just the song coming up for you. It is a 90s classic, Addicted to Bass. I don't know if you remember that, but it's coming up very soon in the next minute or two, right here on Joy.
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0: 94.9. You're here with Chloe for Daytimes, and I hope you're enjoying the tunes that I'm playing for you right here, right now. We've got more coming up for you here on Joy, including Heaven by the Mavises. So stick around, and yeah, be back in a sec.
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0: You're listening to Joy 94.9 with Chloe here on Daytimes, and you just heard I'm Good by Wafia. And honestly, Melbourne is buzzing right now, but how's your public holiday going? Are you heading out, catching up with friends, watching the footy? Yeah, some of you might be over the footy, I'm not. Or just enjoying a nice day at home. Whatever you're up to, have a brilliant Friday with us here on Joy. And in the next few minutes, we've got more of your favourite music coming up your way, including Drax Project, Sam Blua and Russell Small, right here on Joy 94.9.
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0: Joy 94.9 with Chloe on Daytimes, and it's nearly 20 to 1. You just heard Bite My Tongue by Sam Bluer, a local queer Melbourne artist. Now, coming up soon, stick around for Someday by Slinky Minx. 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

0: Joy 94.9, you're here with Chloe on Daytimes, and you just heard Think of Me by the Veronicas. And a little bit about the Veronicas for you. Before Untouched, they became a massive global hit. We all know their first big Australian hit was Forever. Do you remember Forever? Maybe I'm showing my age, but yeah, that was such a banger, which went all the way to number one on the ARIA charts back in, okay, we got the year, 05. Okay, that seems like a lifetime ago. But yeah, 15 years later, and we're still playing their music right here on Joy. So stick around because we've got Dua Lipa coming up on about 10 right here on Joy 94.9.
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0: Joy 94.9, you're here with Chloe, and what have I got here? Sorry, guys, I got a little bit distracted. You're going to have Teenage Renegade by Robinson coming up in the next few minutes, but I did get a text in from someone who really loves Dove Cameron. Sorry, I've got to get it right. It's for Shakira, who's based in Hobart. And if you're listening, babe, it's just for you. I know you love Dove Cameron coming up in the next few minutes, so stay tuned only on Joy 94.9.
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0: We're sorry. You have reached a number that has been disconnected or is no longer in service. If you feel you have reached this recording in error, please check the number and try your call again.
1: Oh, that got me here on Joy. You're here on Joy Daytimes with Chloe, and I've got a special guest here. Welcome, little Jace.
2: Hello. I can't believe you didn't know that that's how it ended.
1: Yeah, you know, I only listened to one singer. We won't talk about that.
2: Oh, so I don't know who that is. Who could that possibly be?
1: Well, the headliner for the grand final, of course.
2: Oh, Fremantle Dockers. I didn't know they were singers.
1: Come on, Jace. Miss Minogue, of course.
2: Oh, Danny. I didn't know she was in.
1: She might make an appearance.
2: She might.
1: No, I pretty much listen to Kylie all the time. So, yeah, my fault. I need to broaden my musical taste. Sorry, Soz.
2: No, that's fine. You're all perfectly fine there. Hey, don't forget, it is a public holiday out there, folks. So be careful on the roads when you're driving. And remember, it is double demerit points. You muck up, you pay up.
1: Ooh, and also get the sunblock on. Because you don't want to be like me. I was walking around St Kilda and I got burnt and didn't realise I needed a hat. But I'm from Hobart, so I didn't realise how warm it is.
2: Aww.
1: Yeah.
2: Oh, never mind. Now, is everybody sending you text messages?
1: Not yet.
2: Okay. Do you know how people can send you a text message?
1: Okay, let's see if Chloe can do it.
2: Do it.
1: So you can send a text by 0427 569 949. Do you want that number again? It's 0427 569 949. And I'd love a text. Tell me what you're up to for the public holiday. And yes, if you're listening, some of the people in Tasmania tune in. So you guys don't get a public holiday.
2: Oh, well, never mind. Yeah. I mean, you're way down there anyway, so it doesn't really matter.
1: It doesn't matter.
2: You can also send an email on air@joy.org.au. And if you are have the app, you can go up to the app and just press a little envelope at the top. And people can send you text messages as well. All the things we learn.
1: Oh, there you go. I'm learning so much. So glad Jace has popped in to say hi. So you might come back in the next hour or so and say hi.
2: I possibly will. I'll see what I'm doing.
1: Yeah. Okay. Great. Oh, it's good fun. I'm not alone. I'm sitting here with Dolly.
2: Oh, that's who she is.
1: Yeah. I've got Dolly behind me and I was feeling a bit lonely because I was the only one here at Joy, and then Jace popped in. I'm like, I'm not alone.
2: I know. I was watching. If you've ever watched Absolutely Fabulous and you watch Eddie when she's watching Bubbles on the screen doing her things, I was watching the screens and I thought, oh, she's running around. She's doing nothing. She's creating havoc in the studios. I thought I'd better come in and say hi.
1: Just as well. All right, well, we better get back to the music. It's coming up in the next few minutes. We have Pretty Girls by Jord and Kids by MGMT, which, my son loves that song. It's a great one. Anyway, stick around on Joy 94.9.
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0: Stay by Blunt and Laura Spencer-Smith here on Joy 94.9 Afternoons with Chloe. And just before, I did have a little guest here with little Jace. We've got some text messages for Jace and for myself. Lovely that you dropped in, Jace. I'm not so much alone. It was a bit freaky being by myself on this public holiday. We've got one from Spark, who's listening from Brisbane, Queensland. We don't have a public holiday either. So, yeah, but you do have the Brisbane Lions. Am I correct? I'm not much of a footy fan. Is that who's playing on the grand final? Oh, my God, I'm going to get roasted for this. Yeah, it is a Queensland team. So your team is playing in the grand final. So you've got that. We've got no Victorian teams in the grand final. And we've also got who sent that? Actually, it doesn't say who sent it, but it's got I love me a little bit of Lily Allen on a Friday afternoon and love little Jace. We all love you, little Jace, and little Jace is a legend for popping in and keeping an eye on Chloe from Hobart, making sure I don't get in trouble here at Joy. But stick around, we've got more music for you in the next few minutes on Joy 94.9.
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0: Sweet Day on Joy 94.9 with Chloe for your afternoons. Now, I just want to say sorry for the text messages. I'm new to reading them, and it was actually Andrew. I don't know why I read, I can't remember what I called you, but it was wrong. But cheers to Andrew. Chloe from Hobart, still learning, and I'd love some more text messages. I'll make sure I read it right. So you can text on 0427 569 949, 0427 569 949, and yeah, let me know what you're up to, and are you going out for your Friday? Because I am. I absolutely love being here in Melbourne, and not much happens in Hobart. Love you, Hobart, but Melbourne just blows my mind. I've already been invited because of the grand final. There is a Kylie night somewhere, and the Kylie fans are all looking after me here, and they're like, you've got to come over and, you know, come and check it out. I'm like, babe, I've got like a 4 a.m. flight to get back to Hobart on Sunday. I really don't want to go partying, but we'll see how we go. So next up, I've just lost where I was. Hang on, we've got Party. That's right. That's why I'm talking about Party. We've got Party by Troye Sivan, because it is Friday and most of you are probably going to go out and party right here on Joy 94.9.
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0: Us Against the World, December 10. You're listening to Joy 94.9 Daytimes with Chloe from Hobart. Yes, I'm the chick that flies in to Melbourne every so often to come and do radio at Joy, and I'm loving it. I hope you're having a great Friday, and you know, it's a public holiday here and it's so much fun right now. It's such a buzz in Melbourne. I could talk about the grand final, but most people are getting sick of it, so I won't. What I will talk about is the next song, which is We Were Never Really Friends. And it's about the punch in the chest moment when you realize you're just a friend. Kind of doesn't feel the same way. They were never really just a friend. And I don't know about you, but I do whinge to my a couple of friends that aren't like that about how I've got all these new friends. I don't want to put tickets on myself, but they seem to all have the hots for me. And how I'm frustrated, I just want to have friends that just want to be my friends, that don't want to, you know, take me to bed. And it's so frustrating because they keep trying to hit on to me and I keep saying, no, I just want to be friends. So yeah, the next song coming up is kind of about that situation. It's a tricky one, hey? Do you stay friends or especially when they want more? But anyway, enough about that. It's coming up in the next few minutes here on Joy 94.9.
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0: Joy 94.9 with Chloe, and you just heard Dirty Dirty Disco by the Rogue Traders and Danny Minogue. It's no secret around here that Chloe from Hobart loves the Minogue sisters. It's one of the reasons I'm actually in Melbourne to try and see if I can bump into Kylie while she's here. So far, I've missed her at Flinders Street Station, and I've missed her when she's been, you know, in lots of different places around Melbourne. So after 30 years as a fan, I still haven't managed to bump into my idol. But have you bumped into the Minogue sisters? Do you have a story about either Danny or Kylie? I would love to hear it on the text line 0427 569 949 0427 569 949. Have you been luckier than me? Have you met one of them? Please let me know. We've got more tunes coming up very soon right here on Joy 94.9.
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1: Woo, that was Sweat by Gojo, and it's the first time I've heard it, and what a banger, especially for before you're going out. I'm definitely going to add that to my playlist right here on Joy 94.9, Daytimes with Chloe. Now, we've got some real great bangers coming up, as I like to call them, getting you ready to party tonight. We've got a classic from Snap coming up after the break, and also one from Madonna. Now, I don't know about the Madonna fans. Did you order Love Sensation, the song that she has with Kylie? I ordered it when it first came out, and I've been on the Madonna Facebook site, and I've been on the Kylie one and talking to all the fans, and they're like, when are we going to get Love Sensation, the single? When is it going to arrive in the mail? Well, lovelies, I just got an email saying that my copy of Love Sensation is on its way from the UK or wherever it is. So hopefully when I get back to Hobart, it will be in the mailbox. Yay, can't wait to hold it. Anyway, that's enough about Madonna, but let's get back to it. In the next few minutes, you're going to hear some real club bangers and, of course, Madonna on Joy 94.9.
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0: Joy 94.9, you just heard Higher by Lance Savali and Rita Ora. And that is such a vibe, that song. I'm like bopping along in the studio here. I don't know about you, but it's such a Friday vibe. And before that, you heard Madonna and Justin Timberlake, 4 Minutes. And yes, a couple of my friends who are Madonna fans are like, yes, we are holding out to get a copy of Love Sensation in the mail. We ordered it, I don't know how long ago, probably was 12 weeks ago, and there was hardly any email notice. We're like, we paid for it, but when are we going to receive it? Keep you updated on it next time I'm here if I receive my copy, but I'm really hoping it's going to arrive in the mail soon. We've got more great music coming up for you, including one from 2009. And I'm going to give you a little bit of a hint. It's a bit bulletproof. Now, there's heaps of songs during that time that talked about being bulletproof. Can you guess what song it is? Right here, coming up on Joy 94.9.
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3: 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On this Sunday's show, my special guests will be saxophonist Sandy Evans and pianist Andrea Keller. 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It's called Resonance. And Alice Sawatsky and Misha Malavabado from UK-based trio Zakarami. And of course, lots of fabulous jazz music too. Bent Notes, Sunday nights from 7 here on Joy 94.9. Until then, may you have a wonderfully jazzy week.
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0: you. Joy 94.9, that was Vance Joy and Clarity, and you're here with Chloe on Daytimes, and I've got a special guest, little Jace is back.
1: Brum, brum, brum, I'm back in the room.
0: Yay!
1: Am I on? I can't hear myself.
0: You can't hear yourself?
1: Nah, never mind, doesn't matter. As long as everybody else can. Hey, you had a message in from Andrew in Cairns. You called him Spark.
0: Because it was sent from Spark, the whatever program, and I went, oh, I'm an idiot. I'm sorry.
1: No, you're not an idiot. That's perfectly fine.
0: I'm new to this.
1: Hey, I'm really looking forward to seeing Andrew in November because we're going on a cruise.
0: Oh.
1: I know. It's going to be great fun. Going to get on a boat. We'll be stuck on a boat with Andrew. That'll be fun.
0: Oh.
1: I know, right?
0: I've never been on a cruise. That sounds fun.
1: You should do it. It's a lot of fun. This will be my third one now. So
0: yeah.
1: Yeah. Is probably going to be the gayest one.
0: Oh.
1: For all the right reasons. Hey, now tell me, what are you up to tomorrow? So something happening with sports balls and people kicking balls around and some little person's going to be singing.
0: Yes, the little 150 centimeter tall little pocket rocket. Yes, Miss Minogue. Kylie Minogue, not Danny, although who knows, she might make an appearance. You never know.
1: What about her brother?
0: Brendan. I don't know if he can sing. Can he?
1: Okay, doesn't matter. Everybody can sing. It just doesn't matter whether it's palatable to people's ears.
0: In front of all those people.
1: He could give it a go.
0: Yeah.
1: So where are you going to be watching the grand? Are you watching the grand final or just
0: Well, Kylie? I'm hanging out with a whole heap of Kylie fans. So here in Melbourne, there is a huge group. And I often meet up and regularly fly in. But they've all welcomed little Chloe from Hobart. They are so beautiful. They're lining up at 7 a.m. to get to Yarra Park.
1: There's a 7 a.m. now?
0: Well, it doesn't open till 10, but they're all getting there at 7.
1: Oh, well, as long as they've got their little muffins and their coffee, they'll be good. They'll
0: be good to go. Yeah, and they're just all so beautiful and they're all like, Chloe, we'll save a spot for you. And it's just they've really welcomed me. And then the next day they're going to an exhibition to see a Hot Pants, but I'll be flying out. Even going to a nightclub as well that's going to be all Kylie. Just got the text message, come
1: it's
0: along.
1: It's okay, you're allowed to say poof doof here.
0: Okay, poof doof, yeah. I'm going there for the first time. And it's all Kylie and they all found me again on Instagram. They're like, Chloe, come along. It's all Kylie. Get your hot pants. I'm getting my hot pants. And then I'm flying out at 4 a.m.
1: Cool. I saw you in your hot pants in your socials.
0: Yes. Yes. It took a lot to find those hot pants. It was not easy to find gold hot pants.
1: Just make them. Whip them up in your sewing machine. I've got a pair at home.
0: Do you?
1: Yeah. They're 10 years old and I've tried to put them on now, I reckon I'd fall straight out of them or they'd just explode.
0: They'd be a bit like Kylie's, how they kind of went right up the bottom. Like, is that what we're talking
1: about?
0: Yeah,
1: that'd probably do that. Yeah, hungry butt. Yeah. Hey, you know, Chloe, I've got to jump out of here because I've got a million things to do. I've got a thing to do in Collingwood and then I've got to get home and I've got another thing to do here the next day.
0: So. Oh, it's been so lovely that you've dropped in. You're one of my favourite people here at Joy, so.
1: Yeah, hear that, everybody at Joy? I'm a favourite.
0: Favourite. So, yeah.
1: Like
0: I'll just have Dolly stuck here behind me. You know, we've got Dolly the, how do you explain that, cardboard cutout?
1: She's a life-size cardboard cutout.
0: Yeah, and it was just me talking to her. I was going a bit crazy and then Jace rocked up and I'm like, yay, I'm not alone.
1: I watched her, everybody. I watched her talking to this poster and I was like, oh, she's gone. She's done it.
0: Anyway, but
1: I better let you get on with the music.
0: Yeah, let's get back to it. We have Post Malone coming up just after the break, right here on Joy 94.9.
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0: magic. Fake magic on Joy 94.9 by Peking Duck. Oh, love that song. I was just dancing around to it. Such a vibe. Talking about such a vibe, after the break, we have some Harry Styles. Love Harry. And also Savage Garden. So hang around for that. And I'm going to talk about Darren Hayes. Did you know Darren Hayes is back in Melbourne? Like, I know Darren lived over in America for like decades, but I was just looking on my Insta and Darren's back in town. And it looks like Darren Hayes has probably moved back permanently. I'm such a Savage Garden fan. I don't know about you, but like the 90s Savage Garden was just so much part of the music. You know, it was everywhere on the radio. I grew up listening to Savage Garden, and to bump into Darren, imagine if you're at a coffee shop here in Melbourne and Darren is just sitting there with his dog. Oh, what dreams are made of. But yes, after the break, you'll hear Savage Garden and a few more different songs right here on Joy 94.9. Joy.
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Joy 94.9, Daytimes with Chloe from Hobart, who's here in Melbourne for the grand final. You just heard Mr. Saxo Beat by Alexander Stan. They're a bisexual Romanian singer, and that was her huge hit.

0: And coming up after the break, we've got Lady Gaga. Okay, I'm a little monster, can you tell? And she's just become a mama. Woo! I don't know if you saw her when she was in Melbourne. Was it last year or so? People are now trying to be like, was she pregnant? Was she in the early stages of her pregnancy? Who knows? But like, we're so proud of Gaga and she's so amazing for our community. Love Gaga. Coming up after the break here on 94.9.
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0: Joy 94.9, you're here with Chloe for Daytimes, and I had to put a Kylie Minogue song in. I'm sorry, lovers. It is her big day tomorrow, and that's for all the Kylie fans. I've met so many in the last few days, and a lot of them were asking for requests, and I'm like, I can't do requests, babes. I can't. It's a set list, but I'll try and slip one in. So there you go for all the lovers who are excited for our girl finally being here for the grand final. I know some of you may be like, oh my God, I don't want to talk about the grand final. But for the Kylie fans listening, how excited are we? Like, it's tomorrow. Like, we've been waiting all year. It is tomorrow. Our girl's going to be here. I don't know what I'm more excited about, the fact that I'm going to be hanging out with all the fans tomorrow down at Yarra Park, or the fact that I'll be able to hear her, see her, and oh, such a buzz. So that's for the Kylie fans. My time is nearly up. We've got a few more songs coming up for you. And Chloe from Hobart will be back, who knows, when I fly in again, probably for a Kylie event. All right, have a good afternoon. Bye.
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0: Sorry, guys, we're having a little bit of technical problems right now in the studio here. Chloe's by herself. For some reason, the song finished very early. So whoopsie whoopsie, but it's okay. We're still on air and Chloe is still here. I'm trying to see if I can put a song in for all of you, but it's not working for me. Trying, but we're nearly at the end of the hour, so I don't know if it's going to work. Little Jace has left me and I'm by myself, peeps. Why don't I ask you on the... Look, we've only got a minute left. On the text line, you can text in what you're looking forward to on the weekend. So text in and let me know, and hopefully it will... Yeah. Sorry, got a minute left and I'm trying to make time up here and it's not working for me. But, send a text in and let me know what you're doing for the weekend. And hopefully I'll see you around. Bye.
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5: Hello, I'm Lewis Donaldson. A female constable is being remembered today after she was killed following a crash in Sydney early this morning. A fully marked police vehicle was travelling under lights and sirens when it crashed into a tree in Redfern. The passenger, 20-year-old Mia Lay, died while the driver, a male constable, was taken to hospital in a stable condition. Police Commissioner Mal Lennon thanked Mia for her service.
6: As police officers, we understand the risk of what we do. We put our lives in the way for the safety of the community, to prevent crime and to make sure the community is safe. Terribly, on some of those days, some police officers pay the ultimate sacrifice.
5: The Prime Minister has rejected ideas that the timing of the AI breach reveal was intentional, while at the UN this week calling for stronger AI safeguards. The government announced yesterday that an AI agent developed by OpenAI breached four websites, including the Medicare statistics reporting portal in June. Speaking to News 24, the Prime Minister dismissed concerns the reveal of the breach was convenient timing.
7: I can't comment on things that haven't been made public. What I can say, though, is that my government was determined to act as soon as possible, to ascertain the facts were important, rather than go off half-cocked, to ascertain the facts and then to be transparent.
5: Nepal's Prime Minister says his nation is paying for a climate crisis it didn't create. Balendra Shah has spoken at the UN General Assembly overnight. He says his nation's recent deadly floods is a reminder climate change keeps hurting people who didn't cause the crisis but who now need help.
8: Nepal contributes less than 0.1% of global greenhouse gas emission. We did not create this crisis, yet we are paying a colossal price for it.
5: Last month's floods killed more than 1,400 people while 6,000 remain unaccounted for, including Australians. A temporary vaccination service has been set up for a school community in Adelaide after four students tested positive for measles. South Australia Health issued a measles outbreak alert yesterday after three teenagers contracted the infectious disease. Water safety advocates are urging parents to enrol their children in swimming lessons. The call comes as new data reveals one-year-olds remain most at risk of drowning, while socioeconomic factors influence water safety outcomes. Kids Alive annual National Swim Into Summer campaign begins next week. National Operations Manager Emma Lawrence told National Radio News swimming lessons can have many benefits.
9: We know that children that learn to swim from an early age actually gain so many benefits. Of course, we love it for safety, but there's the social, emotional and physical benefits that also come from learning to swim.
5: Meantime, reopening the Strait of Hormuz in exchange for the US lifting its economic blockade. Reuters is reporting it's part of a phased agreement between US and Iranian negotiators to end the nearly 7-month conflict. Diplomatic discussions are continuing. US President Donald Trump has warned Iran's economy will rot unless a deal is reached. Turning to sport, there are four AFLW matches on today, including a blockbuster top three clash. The first match of the day has concluded with West Coast beating Essendon. The Western Bulldogs are currently taking on Adelaide. Carlton will face Richmond shortly. And tonight, ladder leaders Melbourne will take on the third place North Melbourne.
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7: Hello, this is Yana Alana.

0: world. We're here. We've come in specially for you. Hello, Sue.
1: Hello. It's my holiday.
0: You're on holiday. You're a saint.
1: Thank you.
0: Yeah, like you really
1: saint
0: are.
1: Saint Sue.
0: Sorry?
1: Saint Sue. I'd be Saint Susan.
0: Saint Susan.
1: Saint Susan.
0: Saint Susan. What? I don't even know what you're talking about.
1: Saint Susan.
0: Thanks, Susan.
1: Saint. Oh, my God. We're not even 1 minute in.
0: Saint Susan. Anyway, tonight's theme.
1: Saint Susaning. Kylie,
0: because she's performing tomorrow at the AFL Grand Final.
1: Jeez, everyone's going Kylie mad.
0: And you're like, the interest in all her stuff, they're selling out of all the merch.
1: I had to go and buy some for a friend.
0: Yeah, and you're like, it's just so exciting what's happening. And, of course, that huge mural. Across the road from the Flinders Street Station. It's 12 stories high. And she went and had a photo taken with that in the background and met the guys who were painting it. And she said, can I come up? And she went up on the scaffolding with them.
1: Oh.
0: Yeah. Isn't that amazing?
1: Isn't that nice?
0: So tonight's theme is all Kylie.
1: Oh, here we go. So if you are a Kylie fan, tonight is for you. If you're not, oh, well.
0: Yeah, oh, well.
1: You'll still like the music.
0: But because it's really good music. And duets as well.
1: Duets.
0: Yeah, so not just Kylie by herself, okay. The duets as well. Now, we're starting off with the song that started all
1: That's
0: for
1: right.
0: her.
1: With this one, where it started with a very big hair and a very low budget.
0: Yeah, Locomotion. Now, the interesting thing that's appeared this week, because all this information will come out, is that the first time she ever sang it was at Festival Hall. Mm-hmm. And it was a Fitzroy Football Club fundraiser who are now the Brisbane Lions. And she asked, could I sing a song? And they went, like you're a soapy star, can you sing and all that? And that was the first time she performed it, was for, and everyone was saying she should wear their scarf. But she's saying, no, I'm neutral, I'm not going. But it was a Fitzroy Football Club who are now Brisbane Lions that she sang that song.
1: Aww.
0: Isn't that amazing?
1: See, everything goes around.
0: Yeah, it certainly
1: It's almost
0: does.
1: Like she was on a locomotion.
0: Oh, here, here

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4: 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It's Friday Night Live. Yep, we're here live for you folks.
5: On
4: just
5: a holiday.
4: For you, on a holiday. But hey,
5: we could get double pay.
4: We will. Double
5: of nothing. Wow.
4: Oh God.
5: Actually, maybe even up to seven, we could get triple. That'd be good, wouldn't it?
4: And tonight's theme.
5: Kylie,
4: because she's why?
5: Because we can.
4: Because she's
5: playing at the MCG tomorrow and everyone's gone crazy for Kylie.
4: Absolutely.
5: So do you know Kylie? Can you get her to ring in?
4: Yeah.
5: Actually,
4: yeah,
5: can't because we can't answer the phone, but get her to send a message.
4: Yeah, a message from Kylie.
5: Say that we're playing her for a whole 2 hours. Okay?
4: Okay.
5: I hope we've got enough.
4: I think we have. I think we might.
5: Do you think Joy Radio Station will have it?
4: I think so.
5: Joy So Joyful has mucked it up. She's looking at last week's requests.
4: Right.
5: She thought it was all about
4: cheesy
5: love songs. But she didn't get it right, did she?
4: No, but then she checked.
5: Yeah. So we're going to play this one. I've just got to get it ready. But why is it going that, David?
4: I don't know, Susan.
5: Oh, I hate it when the messages muck up. Hang on, do it this way. Here we go. You ready?
4: Yep.
5: I didn't think it was Kylie tonight. I thought it was about the corny love songs. I'd love to request Quest. Can't get you out of my head.
4: Nah, nah, nah.
5: This is a wormhole thing.
4: And the video is so cool. You're on Joy.
5: 94.9.
4: It's AFL Grand Final Eve, people. Get ready.

0: Oh, yes. Can't Get You Out of My Head.
1: Massive hit. That was 3,000 na-na-na-na-nas.
0: Were you counting, were you?
1: Yep. Now, the lovely Simon says, hey, darling David and sweet Sue.
0: Hello, Simon.
1: How about In Denial, which Kylie did in collaboration with Pet Shop Boys?
0: I know, and guess what? We don't have it.
1: We have searched high and low.
0: No, we don't. Can you believe it? We don't have a Pet Shop Boys song. No, no.
1: I can't believe it. Kylie and a Pet Shop Boys.
0: But, yeah, that's, I know.
1: It's double whammy.
0: What happened there?
1: I don't know. Simon, you have to request another one, please.
0: So tonight, if you just tuned in, is all about Kylie Minogue for obvious reasons. She's playing tomorrow at the AFL Grand Final. Mm-hmm. And so for 2 hours, we're playing all Kylie songs. And it can be a duet. As well. And she did so many duets over the years and still doing them. So what's our next one?
1: Well, Andrew's messaged in and wanted On a Note Like This.
0: Andrew, thank you. It was through social media, and it's always good to get messages that way as well. Here we go for Andrew. On a Night Like This. Mm-hmm. You're on Joy.
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1: G'day, David Moyle from Bent Notes, Joy's Jazz Show. On this Sunday's show, my special guests will be saxophonist Sandy Evans and pianist Andrea Keller. They'll be chatting about their latest collaboration with Kristen Berardi and Jenny Barnes. It's called Resonance. And Alice Sawatsky and Misha Malavabado from UK-based trio Zakharami. And of course, lots of fabulous jazz music too. Bent Notes, Sunday nights from 7 here on Joy 94.9. Until then, may you have a wonderfully jazzy week.
2: Have a jazzy week from David Moyle, our wonderful friend.
3: Have a jazzy week.
2: Yep. Now, the requests are pouring in now.
3: Yeah, there's a flurry. That's my word of the week.
2: Flurry?
3: Yeah.
2: Oh.
3: I've been saying it all week. Hopefully somebody would say it back. And the GF, she said it back to me today.
2: Oh.
3: There's a flurry of purple in Melbourne.
2: Oh, there is. Well, purple haze, as they like to call it.
3: I call it a purple flurry. There's purple everywhere.
2: I know.
3: Paul and hubby in Malaysia.
2: Oh, hello, boys. Lovely to hear from you.
3: Can we suggest Better the Devil You Know?
2: Oh, yes.
3: Katy Perry pulled Tina Arena out of a box at a previous GF performance at the G. Does anyone know who Kylie's going to pull out of a box at the Kylie concert tomorrow?
2: Wow. Well, there's big rumours that Robbie Williams is flying in specially to do kids with her. Whether that will happen or not, who knows?
3: Could be Robbie. You heard it here first. By the way, Sue, my very limited understanding of sainthood is that you have to present evidence of three miracles that you are responsible for before the Pope will make you a saint.
2: True.
3: What miracles have you performed, please?
2: Okay.
3: Number one.
2: Well, yeah.
3: Working with David Hunt.
2: Oh, that's rude.
3: True, though. Number two, working on a public holiday with David Hunt.
2: Oh, you are a saint.
3: And number three, creating the word flurry across the week.
2: You created the word.
3: No, but I'm getting it said. I'm not bringing sexy back, but I'm bringing flurry back. Bringing flurry back. Like that?
2: Yeah, right, whatever.
3: Better Devil You Know, David.
2: I saw her perform this at Mardi Gras many years ago. It was awesome. You're on Joy.
3: Saint Susan.

0: Oh, yes, that song is so good.
1: Better the Devil You Know.
0: Better the Devil You Know. Yep.
1: That's for me, isn't it, David?
0: Funny.
1: No, it's for me. What's wrong with your hearing?
0: Or maybe you're mumbling.
1: Oh, a flurry of words. See how that works? Somebody needs to put flurry in their messages.
0: No, don't. Please, people, don't.
1: Because there are a flurry of messages coming through.
0: There's a lot of messages coming through.
1: Kylie might message and say, hi, Sue, I've got a flurry of thoughts.

0: and the weekends we work. So it's very much appreciated, she says.
1: Oh, well, thank you for thanking us.
0: Makes my head spin.
1: Oh.
0: Get it? And yeah. Your generosity. So how about spinning around?
1: Spinning around now. And right this very moment, there's a new exhibition on at the Art Centre, and it's all the costumes and Kylie's hot pants, those the gold
0: the teeny
1: hot
0: weeny
1: pants,
0: ones,
1: yeah, are there. And you know how they came.
0: I found them in an op shop.
1: Found in an op shop in London. Absolutely amazing. Here it is, spinning around. You're on Joy.
0: 94.9.

0: Oh, yes. Go and check those hot pants out, the gold hot pants out at the Art Centre, an exhibition that's on right now.
1: Right now. Imagine if you owned those gold hot pants and Kylie got into your pants.
0: Yeah.
1: A lot of people would be quite happy with that comment.
0: And in an op shop, and yeah, they probably gave them away to the op shop, and then all of a sudden they become famous and they went, oh, no, I gave them away.
1: Yeah. I wonder whether there is somebody, I'm going to look it up online and go, they were my hot pants.
0: Anyone ever know, claim to
1: fame.
0: There
1: would have been a flurry of messages coming in if somebody had asked, David.
0: Oh, I reckon there might be one or two messages.
1: Mm. Kathy of Melbourne says, hello, David and Sue.
0: Hello, Kathy.
1: Apologies, this is not Kylie. That's okay.
0: Well, yeah.
1: Kylie starts with a K. It's as close as we're going to get tonight. but please play Confide in Me to delight us all.
0: Oh, good track.
1: Thank you.
0: You're on Joy.
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4: 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It is Friday holiday.
5: Oh.
4: Yep, it's all because of the AFL Grand Final. It's the very special weekend.
5: Who's going to win?
4: And, oh, do you know what? Hard one to pick. Mm. A lot of people, I think, sentimental favourite would be Frio.
5: Yeah.
4: But, you know, like, oh, Brisbane Lions, you know, they're bloody good. And, of course, before the Grand Final tomorrow, right there in the middle of the MCG, somebody's performing. Kylie's performing.
5: Our own Kyle's, and everyone's gone Kylie crazy.
4: Yeah.
5: So for 2 hours tonight, we are playing Kylie. And
4: what?
5: There is no limit. So you can double dip, you can triple dip, you can even quadruple dip.
4: Because they're all about Kylie.
5: Because it's all about Kylie tonight. Or, so you just go
4: and duets
5: it.
4: As well. There can be a duet.
5: Yes. Although we didn't have Simon's, unfortunately.
4: No, we didn't.
5: We did try, though. Yep. Kev from Gippy.
4: Hey, Kev.
5: Good evening, Sensational Sue and darling David.
4: Oh, thank you.
5: Oh, I got a head scratch. It's not nits, though. I checked.
4: Well, you are a teacher.
5: Yeah, it's true. Here's just a few of my favourites.
4: Mm-hmm.
5: Ready?
4: Yep.
5: Confide in Me.
4: Oh, we just played that one for
5: Dancing.
4: Someone else. Dancing.
5: German Bold Italic.
4: Oh.
5: Which I don't remember.
4: Yeah.
5: I Believe in You.
4: Yeah.
5: Flower.
4: Yeah.
5: Happy to send many more in my time. Love and glitter and happiness.
4: Oh, thanks,
5: Kev. Well, send away. Go for it today.
4: Well, we're going with Dancing. You're on Joy.
5: 94.9.

0: Oh, yes. She wants to go out dancing.
1: I think she should go dancing. Maybe she'd go dancing at the MCG tomorrow.
0: Oh, do you reckon she might dance?
1: I think she will. The question is, who's she going to dance with? That's what we want to know.
0: Oh, I think
1: anybody's got an insider.
0: Dancers.
1: We've asked Kyla to message in. Unfortunately, she may be napping.
0: Maybe napping.
1: She might be napping because she's
0: had a big couple of days.
1: She has got a big couple of days. Now, I need to let Peter and Nick know that, yes, we did get your message. And next time I should do that so that then you know that we have got it.
0: Yeah, because for some reason they weren't showing up a week or so. But we're not far away from your song,
1: we
0: guys.
1: We will get there.
0: Yep.
1: Now, it's from Nonny. Oh, no, it's Shane. Shane's not Nonny.
0: Nonny.
1: He put his message in the middle.
0: Right.
1: My earliest memory of Kylie was her beating herself up.
0: Oh.
1: In the Did It Again video clip at around 10 years old.
0: Oh, wow. And that was such a good, clever clip. Really clever.
1: We just rewatched it, didn't we?
0: Yeah, we did. Yeah.
1: If it hasn't been played yet, I'll take that.
0: All right.
1: Also,
0: yeah.
1: Fun fact,
0: what?
1: Says Shane.
0: Yeah.
1: When we saw her, she played that as the audience request and couldn't remember the words because it had been so long since she performed it.
0: Yeah, well, there you go.
1: Well, there you go. That is a fun fact.
0: Right. Well, let's sing along with Kylie
1: Here
0: when she used to remember the song. You're on Joy.
1: Good times.

0: Yep, it's grand final week here in Melbourne, and the music theme tonight is...
1: Kylie, it's all Kylie.
0: All about Kylie, because she's performing before the game, the big game starts tomorrow.
1: Okay, we had to do everything we could to not play a Celine Dion song.
0: Yeah.
1: This is what we've come up with.
0: This is what we're doing.
1: I think that's quite clever. Peter and Nick all the way over in England.
0: Hey, hello.
1: Hello, Dazzling David and Saintly Sue.
0: Oh, Saintly Sue.
1: They get it. We're back home from Wales.
0: Oh, nice.
1: We've seen Kylie live only once at Brighton Pride.
0: Right, okay, cool.
1: Just before COVID.
0: Oh.
1: What about Where the Wild Roses Grow with Nick Cave?
0: Oh, what a song, hey.
1: Did you know that he lives in Brighton?
0: He does.
1: In Brighton.
0: Yes, yes. And he's a fashion designer wife who stopped designing, but... she got up with, Kylie did, with Nick Cave not all that long ago, and the wife specially designed a dress for Kylie to wear that night.
1: Oh, that's nice of her, isn't it?
0: Nice.
1: Or Some Kind of Bliss with the Maniac Street Preachers, who are Welsh.
0: Manic Street.
1: Manic.
0: Yeah.
1: They're maniacs. They're no. Maniacs. Anyway, otherwise 100 Degrees with Danny.
0: Oh,
1: they've
0: okay.
1: got quite a few. Good news is we put one of those a little ahead.
0: You're on Joy.
1: 94.9.
0: Brilliant song.

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6: Yep, and I know I bumped into them when I was here the other day, and they
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7: 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Oh, there'll be a lot to be reviewed,
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6: There will be.
7: The boys want to know, only three miracles, tension two and fever. And then when they want to know when Kylie's going to get sainted. Well, yes. When she sits in on a Friday Night Live show.
6: Yeah, but she's live in the studio.
7: I mean, that's as easy as that, really, isn't it?
6: That's easy.
7: Eric says, and it's not an essay tonight because we're out at the moment and they're away from the radio and they still want a song. but they know that we're doing Kylie, and if no one's requested it, could we please play What Do I Have to Do, because it's his favourite Kylie song.
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0: Oh, I can't get that message through to Kylie.
1: What do I have to do?
0: What do I have to do?
1: What? What do I have to do? What you have to do is send in a message, 0427 569 949.
0: And request a Kylie song or a duet with whoever she's done them with. So many.
1: So many. On air at joy.org.au as
0: or,
1: well.
0: Or email us on air at joy.org.au.
1: Yeah. Didn't I just say that?
0: What?
1: I just said that.
0: Did you? I thought you'd just get the telephone number.
1: No, I did both because you didn't do it, so I did it. And then you did it again.
0: Oh, well,
1: you weren't listening.
0: Well, you know I always do it. So I know. I was just
1: because you didn't do it in pattern. No, you didn't do it in sequence.
0: I did. I did it when
1: you had a
0: talking.
1: Chat. Margaret, when you're listening, and I know you will be, you know that I'm right.
0: And thank you, Margaret, who's our podcaster.
1: So make sure you check the podcasts out. And make sure you check it out because then you can know I was right. Who have I got?
0: Margaret, cut that.
1: Cut it out. Cut it out, Margaret. I've done that one. Now, Peter and Nick had a second request, David.
0: Yep, they did. Well, they do request one each.
1: They do, but we only generally play one.
0: No, we don't. We play both the requests.
1: Do we?
0: We do.
1: Do we?
0: We'll check your podcast.
1: I don't think we do.
0: Check
1: Margaret, can you check that again? Because it's 2-1. They would like some kind of bliss. Was that the one they wanted? That's the one.
0: You're on Joy.
1: Because
0: what?
1: The Manic Street Preachers are Welsh.
0: Welsh, and they recorded it with her.
1: There you go.
0: There you go.

0: Wow. That is, and her voice is so good in that song.
1: Yeah, I enjoyed
0: and it's
1: that one.
0: Really good to hear some of the, you know, like older ones and ones that weren't, you know, the smash hits.
1: Yeah. I don't know when that one was.
0: Oh, long time ago.
1: I'll look it up while we're having a chitty chat.
0: Yeah.
1: Talk about why, who you think sing with her tomorrow again.
0: Robbie Williams is the gossip, but, and do you know what? He's the sort of person that would probably do that. And he said actually the time, you're like, oh, I let Kylie slip from my fingers. I should have been her boyfriend.
1: Oh. Is that 1997?
0: Okay.
1: 1997.
0: So it's all, almost 20 years.
1: How's that?
0: Yeah.
1: Didn't think it was that old.
0: Yeah. Oh, yeah. She's been around for a while.
1: Hi.
0: Talking about songs that have been around for a while.
1: Oh, okay. I thought you were going to talk about us. Hi, Sue and David.
0: Hi.
1: This is Kylie from Campbell.
0: Oh, okay.
1: Hi, Kylie.
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1: One of my friends told me you wanted me to call in, so I recorded this message especially for you.
0: Oh, boom, boom.
1: Thanks, Kyle.
0: And, of course, she sang this with Jason Donovan.
1: Oh, that's true too.
0: You're on Joy
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1: Forty years ago, Elton John toured Australia with the Melbourne Symphony Orchestra. 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
4: Oh yeah, and Fringe is coming. It's a great time in Melbourne. Like this weekend. Ooh. It's grand final weekend.
5: It's always something on in Melbourne.
4: It's always something on. Always something
5: always
4: on.
5: Something, which is absolutely amazing. But what we have got.
4: What?
5: Is Spaces.
4: Oh.
5: We've got some more songs.
4: Yeah.
5: So message them in. It's yep. Kylie all night for the next 45 minutes.
4: Mm-hmm.
5: 44 minutes. Get into it. Erin said, hello, you two.
4: Hey, Erin.
5: Listening on my drive home from work.
4: Oh.
5: Now, poor Erin had to work on her public holiday too.
4: Oh, no.
5: Great selection so far. Thank you. We haven't chosen one of them. I know that's not true. We chose one.
4: Yep, the first one.
5: I Love Kylie's Put Yourself in My Place.
4: Oh, good one.
5: In my humble opinion, not played often enough.
4: Oh.
5: Kylie in a space suit. Wonderful.
4: Right. Wonderful. You're on Joy.
5: 24.9. We're watching all the clips, so let's watch this one.
4: Yeah. I remember this clip.

0: Wow, it is a good song. And we were watching part of the video while we were playing the song, and she takes all the clothes off.
1: She wasn't
0: she's
1: in
0: floating
1: that,
0: in space.
1: No, she wasn't in that spacesuit for
0: yeah,
1: long.
0: No.
1: Tell you about that, Aaron.
0: Now, this week,
1: yes.
0: it's a sad time, Angry Anderson passed away.
1: Yeah.
0: And the reason I'm mentioning it now is because he sang the song when Kylie and Jason got married on Neighbours, and it went to number one here in Australia and number one in England as well. And they
1: didn't know him.
0: They didn't know who Angry Anderson was, but it was big in England as well. So we thought, you know, just to remember him and to remember Charlene and what was his name?
1: Scott.
0: Scott, that's right, of course. Here it is.
1: That hurt my head.
0: Their wedding song, Suddenly.
1: Oh.
0: You're on Joy.
1: 24.

0: Oh, there we go. Angry Anderson, who sadly passed away this week. And that was the song that Kylie walked down the aisle when she was marrying
1: Charlene
0: Scott.
1: And Scott, when they got married in that very big dress. Well, she got married in the very big dress, didn't she? Now, keep the messages coming in because we do have space tonight because it's a public holiday.
0: It is.
1: So, people are on holidays.
0: Yep. Funny about that.
1: Now, the boys and the hubbies have sent me a message. I'm trying to get it. I'm trying to make it work.
0: Yep.
1: It's been interesting. Trying to get it, but I will. Brendan from Flemington said, hi, David and Sue.
0: Hello, Brendan.
1: Always love your show.
0: Oh, thanks. Thank you.
1: Last week was fun.
0: It was.
1: Cheesy love songs.
0: It was so much fun.
1: But love Kylie that tad bit more, and that is fair enough. Her song Limbo from the Impossible Princess album is a much overlooked gem.
0: Oh.
1: Love it.
0: Yeah.
1: If you could play it.
0: Done.
1: We can do that.
0: You're on Joy.
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3: Yep, you're on Friday Night Live. It's all about Kylie Minogue because it's grand final weekend. And, of course, she's performing before the big game tomorrow at the MCG in front of 100,000 people. Sellout show. And, of course, millions of people around Australia and the world.
2: They'll be watching. Well. I don't know that I will.
3: I will. Oh, I'll be glued to it.
2: You'll be glued.
3: I'll be glued.
2: That might be uncomfortable for you.
3: Yeah, I know.
2: You and like a little snowman, snow globe.
3: Dozens of them.
2: Dozens. Now, it looks like Paul and hubby got on to Kylie, who's actually sent us in a message. We got to hear it. I can't play it.
3: No,
2: I'm for air. Everybody else to hear.
3: But it's
2: the
3: funny.
2: Message is, hi, David and Sue, it's Kylie. I've been trying to call. Oh, that's nice. But I guess there's been a flurry of calls that you've been dealing with. So I recorded this message for all the lovers. Which we will play.
3: We will.
2: But we have to play something else first.
3: We do. Come Into My World is a great Kylie track. Who's it for?
2: Tom in Bundaberg.
3: Thank you, Tom, for your request every week. We love getting your requests. Thanks so much.

0: That's Coming to My World by Kylie Minogue, the one and only, and that's for Tom in Bundaberg, the one and only Tom in Bundaberg.
1: Tom in Bundaberg.
0: Bundaberg.
1: We've still got some messages to get through.
0: We do.
1: But we've got to go back to Kylie because Kylie called us in. Didn't she, David?
0: She did.
1: It was a call to arms, so to speak. Was that one's not the one they wanted.
0: What was it?
1: They wanted All the Lovers.
0: That's your favourite song.
1: I know. I like
0: you,
1: the clip.
0: You like the video,
1: I'm
0: going to
1: watch
0: you?
1: It.
0: All right. Come on. Let's play it. Brilliant. Brilliant song. Brilliant artist. And

0: Wow. What a song.
1: We forgot we were on radio then because we're just watching the clip.
0: We were watching the clip at the same time we were playing the song. Amazing.
1: That is a great clip.
0: That's a great clip.
1: That is a really, really
0: good
1: clip.
0: And how much money it would have cost? My goodness.
1: About $3.
0: $3?
1: I reckon about $3. Now we've got another message in. It's Jordan.
0: Hello, Jordan.
1: Hello, Jordan. And Jordan would like a little chocolate.
0: Oh. He does.
1: You're not going to play it?
0: I am. I'm going to play it.
1: Eventually.
0: And Jordan messaged us on social media as well. So thanks, Jordan. You'll enjoy.
1: 94.9. It's a couple of spaces left if you're quick.

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4: That's gone so quick, and what great choices. 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
4: 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You're on Joy.
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0: Oh, a great song there with Snow Patrol and Kylie Minogue, of course, because it's all about Kylie tonight's show.
1: We've got a few more minutes left. Leighton says...
0: Hey, Leighton.
1: Can I please request Slow?
0: Slow.
1: From Kylie. David and Sue, have a great and pleasant evening.
0: Oh, thanks.
1: Thank you.
0: We're having a great evening because we're playing all your requests. Here's Slow.
1: It's going to get better now. We love this song.
0: Yeah, you're on Joy.
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0: Yes, thanks for requesting Slobe, because, of course, that video of that one. It's at that incredible swimming pool in Barcelona where the Summer Olympics, they did the diving from there and the whole city's in the background, and that's where Kylie filmed it, and it's just spectacular video. She's looking very sexy in it.
1: She's looking amazing. Yeah. Now, Kev from Gippy also sent a few in, so we thought we'd do a double dip for Kev.
0: Yep.
1: Because we're just about to finish off the show.
0: We are.
1: I believe in you.
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5: Guess what?
6: Time to go.
5: It's time to go. And thank you again for all your wonderful requests. We love it. We love it. And we've got a few messages to go out on.
6: We had a flurry, David.
5: Yep.
6: Di said, oh, my God, flashbacks to gay at the Astoria in London early 2000s. Yep, yep, yep.
5: Yeah, well, lucky you for being able to do all that.
6: Kev from Gippy said, thank you, my darlings. When in doubt, apply more glitter, as Miss Kylie Minogue would say. Simo got a choice, but he got in a little bit late. Have you played German Bold Italic? Or what about Like It Like That? Hey, we would have loved to.
5: We would have, but yeah, too late.
6: And the final one, Night Night, Kylie, if you're still listening. That's cute.
5: So we're going out with Kylie Minogue and her sister, Danny Minogue. 100 degrees. Have a wonderful weekend. I hope you enjoy Kylie's show tomorrow before the grand final. And we're back next week. See you, folks.
6: See ya.
5: Bye. Robbie's up next, of course.

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1: Joysters, it's a couple of minutes after 8 p.m. Welcome to Turn the Beat Around. Let's get the disco started with a little KC and the Sunshine Band.

Kicking off tonight's Turn the Beat Around with a classic from KC and the Sunshine Band. The song came out in 1976. A top 40 hit single for them back in the day here in Australia, but more importantly, went to number one on the US Billboard Hot 100. That is I'm Your Boogeyman. Good evening, Joysters. Welcome once again to tonight's Turn the Beat Around. I'm Robbie Molinaro. It's a special public holiday edition coming to you live from the Victorian Pride Centre here in colourful St Kilda in Melbourne. I'm going to keep you company right up until 11 o'clock tonight. Now, first up, of course, good old dose of disco. And then in the second hour, I had this original idea of playing some Kylie Minogue, but it's already been done on David and Sue's Friday Night Live. But I've put my own twist on it, so we're going to have some more Kylie Minogue to lead us up to tomorrow's massive grand final here in Melbourne. Joysters, if you're listening in and you want to say g'day, I'd love to hear from you tonight. The text line is open. It's 0427 569 949, or if you're listening in from anywhere around the world, you can email me as well. It's onair@joy.org.au. Let's keep going with the disco. This one's a bit of a firm favourite and a bit of a staple on the show. It's also from 1976, coincidentally. These guys are called Dr. Buzzard's original Savannah Band, and this is Cherchez la Femme / Ceci Bon on Turn the Beat Around.

0: They formed in the Bronx in New York City in 1974. That is Dr. Buzzard's original Savannah Band. They were kind of a, well, the concept of the group was the recreation of a 1930s jazz swing band, of course, marrying it with the disco sound of the mid-70s. Classic tune, Cherchez la Femme, c'est si bon, on tonight's Turn the Beat Around. Joyce, stick around. It's all about disco this first hour on tonight's Turn the Beat Around. And then after 9 o'clock, it's all about Kylie Minogue. I mean, Melbourne is going mad for Kylie. So we're going to pack it on tonight's Turn the Beat Around. Stick around, Joyce. More to come straight after this.
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Oh, how good is that? They're called Ritz, and that's their version of Locomotion, which was a big hit single for them in 1979. Speaking of big hit singles, all the way from across the Tasman, this is Kim Hart and another big hit, late 79 and into 1980. This is Love at First Night on Turn the Beat Around.

Sometimes all it takes is one hit and you'll never be forgotten. That is Kim Hart, and that is exactly the case. That is, she'll always be known for that song, but it's such a great track. Love the First Night on tonight's Turn the Beat Around. Joyce, it's all about the disco this hour, but I am taking you through until 11 o'clock, and after 9 o'clock, we're going to get stuck into more Kylie Minogue, Turn the Beat Around style. Got some nice little DJ mixes. Hope you enjoy them. Hope you enjoy this one, though, as well. This is Average White Band. So let's go round again.

0: Candy Staton on tonight's Turn the Beat Around, and from the early 80s, that song came out in 1981, Without You I Cry. And also in there, from 1980 itself, Average White Band, Out of Scotland, and Let's Go Round Again. Joyce says we're going to go to a quick break, and then we're back with some more disco. We've got Venus Dodson, we've got the Peach Boys, and Jackie Moore up next. It's going to go off. Stick around. This is Turn the Beat Around.
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You're on Joy 94.9. That is Jackie Moore from 1983. The song's called Holdin' Back. It's actually produced back in the day by Greg Diamond, who was prolific in the late 70s with his disco ensemble Bionic Boogie. He'd worked with Jocelyn Brown, Luther Vandross, and many, many others. But he also shone a light on Jackie Moore. That song's absolutely sensational. This is Turn the Beat Around. It's all about the disco, funk, and soul music and the evolution of dance music. After 9 o'clock, we're going to get stuck in some Kylie Minogue. But in the meantime, let's have a little Peach Boys, or New York City's Peach Boys in full. This was actually produced by Larry Levan, world famous DJ. This is called Don't Make Me Wait on Turn the Beat Around.

New York City's Peach Boys from 1982. Don't Make Me Wait. And a little fun fact, the guys had some amazing artwork on their one and only debut LP, which was called Life is Something Special. It was actually some early Keith Haring. Very, very cool. If you can get your hands on that. This is Turn the Beat Around Joysters. It's a boogie, yeah? This is from 79. This is a classic disco track from Venus Dodson. It's called Night Rider. I'll Turn the Beat Around.

0: The best disco and soul from around the world. You're on deck with Disco Duck Robbie Molinari. 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
4: Joyce's, welcome back to Turn the Beat Around. I'm Robbie Molinari. Taking you through until 11 o'clock tonight on the dulcet airways of Joy 94.9. Let's keep going with the disco. This is Black Ivory from 79 and Mainline.

This guy's called Black Ivory, emerging in the early 1970s. They're all teenagers back in the day. That track there, most well-known disco hit, Mainline from 1979. Joyces, if you're tuning in tonight and you want to say g'day, I'd love to hear from you on this public holiday edition of Turn the Beat Around. 0427569949 on the text or via email. You can do that as well. It's onair@joy.org.au. Next up, let's mellow out a little. And again from 1979, this is Millie Jackson. This is called We Got to Hit It Off on Turn the Beat Around.

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0: Joy.

Taking us into the second hour of tonight's Turn the Beat Around, it's the Doobie Brothers from 1978. And once upon a time, that was just disco music, but now it's somehow been reclassified as yacht rock. I hate it. That is What a Fool Believes, classic tune. Joycers, if you've just switched your radio on, this is Turn the Beat Around. I'm Robbie Molinari. It's all about disco, funk and soul, the platinum era of disco music, and of course the evolution of dance music. So I'm taking you on a journey each and every Friday night. I hope you're enjoying the music from tonight's selection. We've been doing a bit of disco for the first hour, and very, very soon we're going to get stuck into some Kylie Minogue. Melbourne is going Minogue mad. Kylie is performing at the MCG tomorrow as part of the 2026 AFL Grand Final. She's been in Melbourne all week rehearsing and doing all sorts of bits and pieces promoting the event, and Melbourne is just going crazy. It's great to see, and it's great to see that Kylie is loved so much. After all these years, it's still going strong and actually doing the AFL Grand Final for the very first time. Can you believe this is the first time they've grabbed Kylie? I'm sure she's actually quite hard to pin down and kind of get committed to do something as big as this. So it's great that it's happening this weekend. Fingers and toes crossed the rain just sort of stays away until Kylie's done. Joysters, what is going on? We've got a bit more disco, as I said, and then we're going to get stuck into La Minogue very, very soon. Let's jump forward to 1980. Let's have a classic from Diana Ross. We haven't played this one for a while. It's Upside Down on Turn the Beat.

went to number one back in 1980. Go Diana Ross. There's Upside Down, a la Chic, of course, on our tonight's Turn the Beat Around. Joyce says, I'm keeping you company until 11 o'clock tonight and taking over after 11 is Above and Beyond. If you love your techno, stick around for Group Therapy Radio. That's through until 1 a.m. in the morning. Let's have one last disco tune before we get stuck into our Minogue set tonight. This next track and our final disco track is from 1983. Her name is Katie Kassoon. Such a cool name. This is called You're the One, in brackets, You're My Number One, on Turn the Beat Around.

0: joy.
1: 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Having won the Queer Palm at Cannes Film Festival, Hannah Einbinder and Gillian Anderson electrify in this psychosexual slasher film from meta horror maverick Jane Schoenbrunn. 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
3: Joy says, welcome back to Turn the Beat Around. I'm Robbie Molinari. It's a very special grand final eve edition of tonight's show. We've got a special little Kylie Minogue set lined up next. I wanted to roll out the pink carpet for our pop queen as she returns to her home city ahead of tomorrow's massive showdown at the G. So for the next 2 hours, it's nothing but Kylie. I've got the classics, the favourites, the glitter-drenched bangers and the dance floor anthems that have soundtracked our lives for the last 40 years, can you believe it? Back to back, non-stop, and designed to keep you on your feet and moving all night. So whether you're getting ready for the big game or heading out tomorrow or just turning your lounge into a dance floor, this is your grand final eve warmer. Melbourne, let's celebrate La Minogue the only way we know how. Loud, proud and dancing, yeah? All aboard, let's do it.

set. We had to do it with Locomotion, the song that started it all in 1987. Set at number one on the Aussie Singles Charts for 7 whole weeks, became the biggest selling single of the year, the biggest selling Aussie single for the entire 1980s decade. And it would have just been the biggest selling single of the entire 1980s if it wasn't for Bruce Springsteen's Dancing in the Dark. Kicking off a little Kylie Minogue special on tonight's Turn the Beat Around. Locomotion, produced and recorded right here in Melburnia, before she would set her sights on to the rest of the world. The rest is her story. Joysters, it's Kylie Minogue between now and a closing time. Hopefully we've got something lined up that's to your liking. Let's keep going. Yeah, we're going to take it to our 2001 up next, and from the Fever record. This is Dance Floor. And Turn the Beat Around. Go, Kylie.

0: There's so much to get through when you go through 40 years of our back catalogue of music. We're only going to be able to scratch the surface on tonight's Turn the Beat Around, but I'm going to try and do the best that I can. That, of course, is Shocked from 91, the DNA remix, absolutely pop perfection. 3.5 minutes, can't get any better than that. Also in there, a couple of other SAW tracks back to back. Things Can Only Get Better from the Rhythm of a Love record, and from Let's Get To It, the house anthem that is I Guess I Like It Like That. Tried my hand at a little mixing, so I hope these go down well. Big shout out to Tom, who's pinged in via the text line. G'day, Tom. He says, thanks, Robbie, for spinning the queen of all queens. Of course, man, absolute pleasure. We're going to go to a quick break, and then when we're back, more Kylie, of course, on the grand final eve here in Melburnia. If you want to say g'day, 0427 569 949.
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0: Bob Minogue Marathon on tonight's Turn the Bed Around. There was a lot going on in there. The big, big track from 2000. Such an anthem. On a night like this. Also in there with the Blessed Madonna. Edge of Saturday Night. Such a cool track from 2024. From X, In My Arms. All done by Calvin Harris. Beautiful track. Padam Padam and Lights, Camera, Action from a couple of years ago now already. Can you believe it? Joyce's This Is Turn the Beat Around. It's all about Kylie Minogue on the eve of tomorrow's AFL Grand Final. Good luck, Kyles. You're going to smash it. We can't wait to see it unfold. It's going to be amazing. Joyce's quick break and then we're back with more Minogue. Stick around.
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In my opinion, that is one of her finest pieces of work. Word is out from 1991. Of course, this Cool Summer Breeze mix, which was the version we got as the main single here in Australia, far superior to the other version, Suck Eggs. Slick Mick from the ACT wanted to hear that one. Mate, I hope you enjoyed it. Big shout out to my Valley girl, Michelle. G'day, Michelle. Welcome to the program. She says, hey, Robbie, epic Kylie set. Love, love, love the tunes. Thank you so much, Michelle. Glad you're enjoying tonight's Turn the Beat Around. Chookers to Kylie for tomorrow. It's going to be awesome. Let's go with another classic all the way back from 1988. Another Aussie number one single stayed at the top for 5 whole weeks in the beginning of 1988. It's stood the test of time. It really has, and I mean that genuinely. This is I Should Be So Lucky on Turn the Beat Around.

0: In the beat around, it's Kylie, Kylie, Kylie. Up until the end of tonight's show, that is I Should Be So Lucky from 88. That is the Bicentennial remix, which I think is just a little bit superior to the other 12-inch mix. It's just a bit cooler. Joy says we're going to go to a quick break, and then when we're back, we're going to head into the third and final hour of tonight's show. We've got another little DJ set of Minogue up next. Stick around, Joyce's. This is Turn the Beat Around.
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0: Joyce's, welcome back to Turn the Beat Around. It's the third and final hour of tonight's show. This next little Minogue marathon kickstarts from 2001 with Fever. It goes all over the place. Go

0: Kylie Minogue on Turn the Beat Around from 2007. I think that's just a beautiful song. It's Stars from X. Also in there, another track that just absolutely melts my heart. It's called Crystal Lights. Came out in 2014. She worked on it with Baby Daddy from Scissor Sisters and Devontae Hines, a.k.a. Blood Orange, out of the UK. Such a great track. Also in there, what else did we spin? There was loads in there. Another big number one, the very first single to debut at number one in Australia, Got to Be Certain, from 1988. Right Here, Right Now from Let's Get to It. Right Here, Right Now from 2015 with Giorgio Moroder, also in there. And, of course, we kicked it off with Fever from 2001. We've got some very important sponsorship announcements, choices, but then when we return, more from Minogue.
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3: Joy. Hi, I'm Kylie Minogue, also known as Kylie from Camberwell, and I'm a proud Joy member, number 285.

Going all the way back to 1988, bit of a deep dive from Kylie's debut LP. That is Love at Our First Sight. Now, Joysters, sometimes we have to face some serious questions in life, and I'm going to pose one to you right now. Is it Love at First Sight 2001 or Love at First Sight 1988? Which one is the more superior Love at First Sight? You tell me. 0427569949. It's all about Kylie. I'm turning the beat around.

0: It's true. It's true for a lot of fans. Back in the late 80s, it was definitely love at first sight when it came to Kylie Minogue. From 2001's Fever, one of her classic tunes. And she's actually, I think that's her number one song, in her own opinion. That is her top song. Joyce's quick break, and then we're back with more. Stick around.
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0: The holy trinity of mega smash hits. Spinning Around from 2000, a number one single. Also when they did it again, which was huge here in Australia in 1997, went gold. And Can't Get Blue Monday Out of My Head. Of course, the mashup of Can't Get You Out of My Head. Could it get any better? Well, they made it better with Blue Monday. It was just amazing. Joyce's quick break, and then we're back with more on tonight's Turn the Beat Around.
1: 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Would you-

Choices. That is a wrap. Hope you've enjoyed tonight's Turn the Beat Around. Cannot wait for tomorrow's grand final. Sorry, I should say, I cannot wait for tomorrow's Kylie concert. Big shout out to Dave from Sydney. G'day, Dave. Thank you so much for your message earlier on. He says, a wonderful musical journey through Kylie's uplifting music that has accompanied our lives for all these years. Yeah, I know. Hard to believe, isn't it? Dave says, you've done her fans proud, Robbie. Thank you so much, mate. I know she will slay her performance tomorrow. Absolutely. She is the consummate professional. She's going to absolutely smash it. And from the little leaked footage that we've been able to see online, it looks cool. She's going to be zooming around, literally. Joysters, you guys have an amazing and safe weekend. And I'll catch you all again next Friday night. We'll do it all again then, okay? Good night, everybody.

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evening and welcome to Group Therapy with us, Above and Beyond. I'm Bob, and let me just start by thanking everyone who took part in that crazy ABGT 700 weekend at the Gorge. Mother Nature really put us all to test. And like I say always, when things get tough, something brilliant emerges. And this time, it was just witnessing how people help each other in that stormy weather. And while we were all at the Gorge, it was another busy week in the dance music world. Tonight, I've got a brand new Jerome Ismae, Because of Art, Leaving Love.

play something from the incredible Jay Ribbon, whose set we unfortunately missed due to that crazy weather. This is Don't Want to Sleep Alone from Jay Ribbon, Joan and the Giants.

0: Out today on Anjuna Beats, that was Anagram's huge remix of Blood Runs Blue. But alright, any guesses who's taken the record of the week? Let's find out.
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0: A big fan favorite from Anjuna Beats Volume 17. This week's top track comes from label heavyweights Jenix and Dossim. These two have unbelievable chemistry in the studio, and ever since their first team up back in 2023, we've all been hoping for more. This track is part of a brand new double A-side. I'll play you the other half later tonight, but here we go. This is this week's record of the week. Music is Life by Jenix and Dossim.
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Upbeat with Above and Beyond. Out this week on Antuna Beats, Jerome Ismael's massive remix of Elon and Johnny Bluestone's Memo Fear. And for everyone who's been asking, Above and Beyond's main set from ABGT 700 is now up exclusively on our YouTube channel for you alongside our deep set from Friday night. More of the sets from the weekend will be released in time, so keep your eyes peeled on our social media platforms for more announcements as they come. Plenty more to come tonight from Eric Luttrell, our Push the Button track, Prof, and of course, the Elke Klein guest mix. But back into it now with the second single from Because of Art's forthcoming album, which is shaping up to be one of the big releases of the year on Antuna Deep. This one is called

session earlier this year. But let's check out some of this week's shoutouts and messages. A huge congratulations to Rachel and Richard, who got married this past weekend in Oxford. They met through the love of music and chose to weave Anjuna into their big day. Even the flower colors were inspired by Bigger Than All of Us. I hope you both had an amazing time. And congratulations to Ruben and Gabrielle, who are celebrating 18 years of A Thing Called Love this weekend and made the big trip out to the Gorge for ABGT 700. And a huge shout out from Eugen in Romania to his wonderful wife,

Angina Deep's Eric Luttrell with Moonlight. That's the title track and the latest glimpse of his forthcoming EP. On Saturday night, we closed our set with a brand new down-tempo mix of Sun and Moon. Sharing that moment with you was true magic, and we can finally share with you a little more. We're kicking off a new chapter in the Angina Chill catalogue. Revisits and reworks of label classics, distilled and chilled for your listening pleasure from artists right across the roster. The first edition of Angina Chilled 01 lands

0: later tonight. But coming in behind me now, Brooke's absolutely stunning rework of Planet Soul's and Lily Papa's single called One.
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That was Matt Bax with his remix of Le Youth and All Night's Sanctuary. Matt actually premiered that one during his guest mix for Jono earlier this summer. Huge congratulations to David and Curry in Portland, Oregon.

And thank you so much for being constant for us in such an unpredictable and exciting life journey. And Lauren Patocci is celebrating 15 years of Anjuna Memories and counting this year. She says love to Aiden, Arif, Blake, Eldon, Heather, Luke and Josh. Here's to many more incredible adventures together.

0: A nice tune there from the last show. Shumino with Lotus, and before that, Leaving Laurel with A Moment Alone. You can find that on his new EP, Sketches for My Beloved. Still to come tonight, new DJ Cosmic Dream, Grum, Above and Beyond. And of course, we're going to push that button.
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0: Every week we hand it over to the Untuner family on Discord to decide which tune deserves a second spin on ABGT. It was a true landslide victory for Kieran McCauley and his epic remix of Above and Beyond and Zoe Johnston's Quicksand Don't Go. Great choice. Here we go.

0: DJ Cosmic Dream there with Polynesia. Eli wants to wish all the best to his brother Michael and his wife Rosie, who recently got married. Congratulations, you too. And Matt from Seattle is sending huge love to his partner Dylan as they mark 10 years of adventures together at the Gorge last weekend. They've been through some incredible adventures over the last decade, and he can't wait to see what the next 10 years of adventures bring. Pressing on now with a belter from the one and only Grum, who joined us last weekend at ABGT 700. He's back in the studio with singer-songwriter Amber Shepherd lately. Check it out, this is called Unset.
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That there was the other side of Jennix and Dawson's new two-tracker. That was called Transit Point. We're just about to hand things over to Elke Klein now, but first, as promised, here's the new down-tempo version of Above and Beyond and Richard Bedford's Sun and Moon.

0: 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That was Rank One's remix of Super 8 and Tabs, My Enemy. 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
0: My guest tonight is a producer, composer, and DJ, Elge Klein. He's also the force behind Days Like Nights, which grew from a record label into a global radio show and event brand. With over two decades in dance music, his catalog speaks for itself.

0: a very long time, particularly his recent singles Another Life and Beg You. But this is his first time stepping into the guest mix hot seat for us, so take it away. This is this week's guest mix from Elke Klein.
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A very special thank you to Elga Klein for tonight's mix. That was awesome. If you want more where that came from, be sure to check out his socials and of course his own radio show, Days Like Nights. That's about it this week. Thank you for joining me. If you're not quite ready for the music to stop, you can listen back to this show as well as the other ABGT episodes on all the usual streaming platforms. And I can't leave without once again thanking everybody who came to the Gorge last weekend. I know it wasn't easy getting there. It might not have been easy being there with that weather, but my God, it was an incredible experience for us, and I really hope you had some good moments amongst all the struggles there too. Tony is in charge next week, and he'll be joined by Dusky. They're in the hot seat ahead of the arrival of their new single, Signals. But until then, it's goodbye from me.

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0: 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Brixton in the mix.
1: Hello and welcome back. I'm Harry Bangal of Brixton, and I've got another big show for you tonight. 2 hours full of brand new tracks, as well as my Who Sampled Who section and the Rewind selection. Stay tuned. So kicking off, it is Katy Perry with the Rob Rivera Afro House remix of Last Friday Night. This is Brixton in the mix.

This is Brixtown in the mix. Coming up, I've got my Who Sampled Who section, the Rewind selection, and later, another uninterrupted mix of brand new tracks. The first tonight, I kicked off with Katy Perry with the Rob Rivera Afro House remix of Last Friday Night, followed by East 17 featuring Sarah Ikumu and the Sophie Lloyd edit of All Right, into Justin Bieber and Nicki Minaj with the Waxel and Gracias remix of Beauty and a Beat, then into the Goo Goo Dolls and the DJ Delirious remix of Iris, Nari versus Guru Josh Project, followed that with Infinity, followed by Pupa Nast, James Hype, Denise Belfon and Masters at Work with Work, into Samuel Sardini versus Mary J. Blige and Family Affair, then into Darude with the Storm 25 mix of Sandstorm, L20 followed that with Time, and continuing with Prites with I Think About You All the Time. This is Brixtown in the mix.

0: This is Brixtown in the mix. That was part one, and I continued with Prosper and Clooney with the DJ Retto Afro House remix of Free Your Mind, followed by Lizzie Curious and the Molly Mouse remix of So Lifted, Into Soul Central and the Bart Skills and Wesker remix of Strings of Life, then into me, Friday Night Posse with Call on Valerie, Beef followed that with 1997, followed by me, Friday Night Posse and Row with If I Could Turn Back Time, into DJ Jean versus DJ Chris Davies and The Launch, then into Artful Dodger featuring Romina Johnson versus Critical Mass with Moving Too Fast, Gareth Emery followed that with the Stevie T remix of Saving Light, and finishing off part one in the background, it is Entrance with the Key Hughes 2026 remix of Set You Free.
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0: And it's straight into Here's One We Made Earlier. We're going back to 2012 and a bootleg remix I did for Labyrinth versus Avicii with Sunshine Penguin.

This is Brixtone in the mix, and from 2012, that was Labyrinth versus Avicii with Sunshine Penguin, my Hardino remix. And it's time for Who Sampled Who. I'm taking you back to 2008 and a classic from Mariah Carey with Touch My Body. Here is a new version courtesy of S. Green and Get Lucky.

0: 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That's B-R-I-X-X-Tone. Brixtone. You are tuned in to me, Harry Bangal of Brixtone. Coming up, I'm going uninterrupted with 30 minutes of upfront tracks. Stay tuned. But first, we take you back to the old school with the Rewind selection.
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0: This is Brixtone in the mix, coming up in a few moments. I'm going back in the mix for another 30 minutes, but first, you just heard this week's Rewind selection. Some amazing classics from back in the day, and I started with Black Box with Ride On Time, followed by Delirium featuring Sarah McLachlan and the Gough and Gold remix of Silence, into Eric Prydz with Piano, and finally, just finishing this week's Rewind selection, in the background, it is Junior Jack with Stupid Disco. 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That's B-R-I-X-X-Tone. And get ready. This is Brixtone in the mix.
1: All right. It's time for Brixtone in the mix.

This is Brixton in the mix. So for the final part of the show, we kicked off with Disco Girls versus Carly Rae Jepsen with Here's My Number, Call Me Maybe, followed by George Benson and Sergeant Slick's Discotizer recut of Give Me the Night, into Bob featuring Bruno Mars with the Colin J remix of Nothing on You, then into DJ Michelle versus Two Unlimited and No Limit, followed by Lee Youth and Fleetwood Mac with the Alive and Well mashup of Waves versus Dreams, into And Jason versus Aretha Franklin with Chain of Fools, then into Shira Sanchez and the Vic Latino and Robbie Rivera remix of Dance With Me, Das Pharaoh and Jess followed that with Right to Love, and continuing with Chris Mundy with Better Off Your Love. This is Brixton in the mix.

Yes. How you going? It's your Saturday. I'm Dave Cooper. This is the weekend, and I've got an hour of some of the most fabulous tunes I can get my hands on. Got Beav on the way, Josh Baker, new Luke Dean, that big Alex Mills track as well, and some new Odin and Fatso later on. Right now, let's get into this. Disco Dom doing There Is Life.

0: Eve, 1997. Sounding great in a club, sounding great on your radio. This Saturday on the weekend, I'm Dave Cooper. Before that, Disco Doms, There Is Life. We've got Ruli and Luke Dean on the way right now. Let's get into this ADR remix of Josh Baker and Poppy Bascom's huge tune.
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0: funky stuff from Roulet. Love this tune. It's called Want to Know. Out on the No Art label. You might know the people who do that label as Another. No Art, an anagram of Another.
1: The Weekend.
0: Well, not Another, but you know the spelling of the two Dutch DJs, A-N-O-T-R. She's Saturday. Got this brand new one, Burnski remix of Luke Dean.

and everyone always asks me what remix it is. Alexander Somm doing Whose House of Who. Right, let's get back to the tunes right here on the weekend. And this one, my goodness.

style at the time of the moment. Big euphoric track, bright with a classic house groove, not quite willing to let go of summer just yet. It's called Wait. Let me know what you think of the brand new music. Send us a message. Always happy to hear your thoughts. It's the weekend best. This is Wait.

What a fabulous track it's been sounding. So gorgeous on our playlist. The Shapeshifters and 79.5 on the way up from the folks at Glitterbox Recordings. Couple more tunes left to squeeze in. I've got some new stuff from Sophie Lloyd, actually. After Odin and Fatso, they've teamed up with Estelle for this track.

such a dreamy, dreamy track. I think that may or may not find its way into Children. What a wonderful way to finish off the show. But not quite. I've got one more track to squeeze in for you from Sophie Lloyd. She's just dropped a new EP. Some reworking some old tracks. This one I selected to finish off the show with. Maria Rowe. Sexual is the name of the track. Dreamy synths, airy vocals, to just spring you in for a smooth landing of the show. Enjoy.

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2: 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Steve Milton with Joy's Early Birds. Kickoff between Frio and Brizzy, the Lions and the Dockers, goes about 2:30 and 12:30 if you're tuning in from WA. But more importantly, Kylie will be on from around 1:30 for the pre-game show, people. Okay, not the halftime show. It's details. Details. We're all about that here. So tell me what Kylie track you want to hear before the end of the hour. We're running on for 1 hour, I tell you. 0427-569-949. Or I'll have to choose it myself. Tell me what Kylie track you want to hear on air at joy.org.au. Coming up. Pepper spraying a fellow cinema goer. Is it ever okay? Yeah, or wolf whistling in a cinema. Just general disturbance at the cinema. Is that ever okay? I'm not one for that. And a big star has taken their spouse's name. Are we still doing that? I want to dive into the stats, into the figures, if we even have any. I don't actually know if we do anywhere. I'll just make them up as I go along. Sure, that's what AI is for. And find out quite honestly why I've been missing in action. I've been MIA for about 2 weeks. It's a good story. Where the hell have I been? I've been loving this track, Pinau to Corazon. Keep it here, keep it queer on 94.9.

But now to Corazon. Not only a banger, but also a great refresh of your high school Spanish. Hola. Keep it here. Queer on Joy with with Sophia. They're playing Northcote Theatre October 9th. I've got my tickets. Do you have yours?

0: Canberra's Sophia right here on 94.9. Today, exactly, this morning here, grand final weekend. A bit drizzly out there. If you're heading over to the G, I'd say pack an umbrella, pack a bit of wet gear, galoshes. What are galoshes? I don't know. One person who won't be doing any big kicks, though, of any time soon. Not that I ever was planning to beforehand, you know, because my footy career got so derailed by an accident that befallen me 2 weeks ago. Was it more than 2 weeks ago now? Yeah. Fractured my ankle, folks. I literally heard the bone crack. That was a bit of a delayed scream, but that's exactly what I sounded like when I was walking on Mitford Street over around the corner here in St. Kilda. I've had a bunch of people coming up to me next. I'm wearing, like, I've got the whole thing on. I've got the crutches. I've got the boot. I am like a walking, you know, case study in misfortune right now. But I don't have an exciting story. I want to be able to tell, I like to be able to tell boys that it was a footy injury, you know, to make me look really cool and hetero. But that ain't ever gonna happen, so I have to tell people what the truth was. Dogs, bloody dogs tripped me up. I was walking my two dogs, you may have heard me talk about before, Bobby and Ollie. They're big boys, a Labrador and a rescue German Shepherd, Labo Crazy. They're pretty easy to walk, though. I've got a lot of experience walking the two of them. But then I decided to bring my neighbor's dog along for the walk, a beautiful boxer by the name of Scuttle. And scuttled me. He sure did. It wasn't the first time I've walked the three of them now. But for whatever reason, I'm about 100 yards, 200 yards, let's say, for more dramatic effect, down the road from the house. And some woman, yes, you know who you are. She stopped me. Lovely woman, let's say. Okay. It's not her fault. But I'm blaming her. And I blame my neighbor. And I blame Scuttle. Stopped me to say, oh, what beautiful dogs you have. How lovely. And I'm like, yeah. Adulation, love that, or whatever. And whatever happened anyway, the dog started getting a little bit kind of antsy. Scuttle wrapped around my legs with quite a strong leash. Flipped me over. Ended up on the ground. I literally heard the yeah, I heard it there at that point, and I went, oh God, this is bad. But what I had to do, though, was because no one else read. There were people on the street there on Mitford, I will have you know. Shame on all of you for just leaving me lying there after I had so dramatically fallen in such a huge way. Yeah, like it sounded like, I probably was higher pitched than that, quite honestly. A bit Ned Flanders-y. And no one helped me, so I had to walk the three dogs back home on a fractured ankle. Oh God. So there goes my footy career. Gone. No grand final for me. Ever. Thanks a lot, Scuttle. Nah, it's good. I'm actually, it's what known as a displaced fracture. No, undisplaced. There you go. There goes my doctor's career as well. So it's healing quite nicely. But for now, it's taken me quite a while to walk around the old Joy Studios here. It's even to go to the, like, I can't even go to the toilet now during the show, because ordinarily I could just like zip in, zip out, you know, 2 minutes, and here we are, another 4 weeks of this boot. 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Like, no, that's terrible. No, that's not true. Jesus Christ. What am I talking about? That's absolutely ridiculous talk. Crazy. Coming up on the show, we're going to be talking about, is it ever okay to pepper spray a fellow cinema goer? I mean, I can see how this happened. A story from the States, obviously, but it can happen anywhere. Have you ever gone into a fracas with anyone at the cinema? 0427-569-949. We're also going to be talking about a family over in the States who all share, 5 generations share a very significant milestone. It's kind of weird. It's kind of a bit on the freaky deaky side, I must say. And also, because Kylie is playing the pre-game show, not the halftime show at Grand Final today at the G. She'll be on about 1:30. It'll be about, what, 11:30 WA time if you're listening way over there, which I assume you are. She'll be doing a 20-minute set. Decide what Kylie track we're going to be playing here today. Please get in touch with me on air at joy.org.au. I know you've missed me because I've missed you.
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0: iHeartRadio, Spotify, or just plain listen to us on the joy.org.au website. People even say websites anymore as online. They say site. No, remember, like, I literally used to, used to slack me off when I, up till recently, would be talking about a link and I would say World Wide Web. That's not a thing anymore. And that very much shows not only my age, but also my lack of digital savviness. You're listening to Early Birds Grand Final Weekend. Steve Milton, I'm back after shattering my ankle. No, I didn't. I sprained it. I didn't sprain it. What am I talking about? It is a fracture. It's an undisplaced fracture. I'm here at my boot. Can you hear it? Okay, that's probably not good for it. Stupid dogs trip me up. Actually, sorry, it was a footy injury. Yeah, dead sexy. Got my footy shorts on here now. The Dockers and the Lions are playing around 2:30 here at the G. 12:30 if you're over in WA. See, I'm very WA focused today. Anyone who ever says that we're totally focused here on the old East Coast is spot on. So that's why we need to broaden the old remit. But more importantly, for our listener here, let's be real. Kylie's coming on. Kylie. Do you know what, lads? I actually thought the grand final was on yesterday, which is why I thought we had the public holiday. Shows what I know. I even had to look up what the nicknames were for the teams. Literally just typed in there, what are the nicknames for Frio and Brisbane, whoever's playing? Yes, the Lions and the Dockers. But anyway, if you're not interested in them, and like, look, sure, they're nice to look at if you're interested. But what I'm assuming, listener, you're kind of more into right now is what time Kylie's going to be on and what she's going to play, a 20-minute set. Now, these are the details here, folks. Listen. That's the only, the reason I'm playing that, by the way, is because that's the only whistle I could find. There's no sports whistle. There's no, like, nah, I can't even whistle myself. Jeez, God, that injury really messed me up. I used to be able to whistle. I used to be able to play footy. She's not, you know, you just naturally assume it's a halftime game. It's not. It's a pre-game show going on about 1:30. Kylie will be on before the show. Don't miss it. She's going to do, I don't know, 20 minutes? How many songs does that give us? Four, I would say. Maybe even five. She might squeeze in. Maybe she's just doing a non-stop, not talking to anyone vibe. She's going to do maybe a six-song medley. A whole host of galaxy of Kylie tracks. Guess what she's going to be playing, and you'll win a prize. Technically, you won't. Here on Early Birds with me, Steve Milton, 94.9. But guess what she's going to be playing by simply asking for your favorite Kylie track that I'll play at the end of the show. And if you don't, I'm going to simply choose it myself. And I don't have the best taste in Kylie Minogue music. Let me say, I like the kind of more like offbeat stuff. Nah. I'll play some of the mainstream stuff. But anyway, 0427-569-949. You can choose what Kylie song that will play, or you can get in touch on air at joy.org.au. I've missed you guys. It's been a while. I had to keep getting on to Triana here the last 2 weeks and just going, nah, my leg's messed up. My ankle's messed up. I can't come. Because I literally couldn't get in. I had to, I live 5 minutes drive around the corner. No, maybe even 4 minutes drive around the corner. Technicality. And I had to get an Uber in this morning because I didn't want to wake my slumbering husband and I couldn't walk down here. $12 in an Uber. It literally took like 3 minute drive. What is the world coming to? Indeed. What is also the world coming to when this happens at the cinema?
6: A California movie theater when police arrested a man for pepper spraying another moviegoer for using their cell phone during a movie. Witnesses say Matthew Ware ran out of the theater after pepper spraying the person and two others inadvertently. Three people chased him down and held him until authorities arrived. Ware was later booked for misdemeanor battery.
0: Now, who of us haven't been in a situation where they want to pepper spray someone at the cinema, okay? I mean, I find the cinema... Is it just... Is it just me? I find the cinema one of the most infuriating environments to be in when you've paid quite a whack to go these days. Probably like for the two of you, it's 50, 60 bucks when you've got your tickets and your popcorn and your whatever and your big giant seats and your recliners or whatever. And then you go in and then right sitting behind you, you've got some dumbass, seriously, like crunching their way through. No, even crunching. People can't help the way they eat. Well, they can. That's a whole other story. But like speaking really loudly, talking on the phone, blah, blah, blah. You know, it's not, and you're sitting there for, you're trapped for like an hour and a half, 2 hours with these people. Of course, people are going to freak out. I'm not condoning pepper spraying anyone, okay? Where do you even get pepper spray? Do you make that from, would we call it capsicum spray here as well? Interesting. No, I don't think that's a thing. 0427569949. Have you ever wanted to pepper spray someone in the cinema or just let fly them? I've done it myself many moons ago. I've gone to see Avatar in the Liffey Valley Cinemas in Dublin. What? I think they're VU. Do we have them here? No. Anyway, just a big cinemaplex or whatever, you know. Going to see Avatar, very excited. I think it was like way after it had come out. So I was like, God, the whole buzz was going on. I was excited to see this like absolute, you know, milestone film. And then we go in and there's like these kids chatting away top of their lungs for half the film. And I was losing my brain. I was sitting there with my brother. He's not one to get into any kind of confrontation. And anyway, I decided that if enough was enough, the mother was sitting there with them. I had tried with a bit of like, shh, you know, like that's what all of us are generally brave enough to do. Shh. Anyway, that wasn't working. The kids just started getting louder and louder, so I absolutely snapped. And listen, they're not kids. I'm not saying they were 4-year-olds or something like that. These were like 12-year-olds. They knew they were doing little brats. So I just snapped anyway, and I just like shouted, "Shut the F up!" Oh, anyway, I didn't realize what I was dealing with then, because the mother, stands up, rears at me or whatever, and she goes, this is like in Dublin now, so forgive the accent, "Don't you talk to my kids that way, don't you dare." So I stood up and I was like, "We're all paying to see this film. You need to keep your kids quiet. This is not acceptable." Guys, security, everything was brought in, the whole shebang. So if anything, I actually contributed to like an even more disturbing drama for everyone at the cinema. So sorry about that, folks. But seriously, I wish I'd pepper sprayed that woman. Not necessarily the kids. Nah, I would have pepper sprayed the kids as well. They're 12 years old, little brats. Told them to be quiet and they wouldn't shut up. Anyway, security, no. Knowing that I was probably the easier person to deal with, got me and my brother to move. We had to move. Anyway, the point is, I really wanted to pepper spray that woman. And I can understand why this person did that in the cinema. This is not condoning violence, okay? This is not condoning assault. This is not condoning any of that kind of behavior. But come on, anyone here with me? Are you with me? That is just not, of all environments, I find the cinema the most irritating to deal with. When you're trapped there 2 hours and you can't get away from these horrible, annoying people. Coming up later in the show, we're going to be talking about the family. Five generations all have a similar trait. It's fascinating here in 721 on Joy 94.9. And what was the other thing I was going to talk about? Oh, yeah. A very famous star has taken their spouse's name. Are we still doing that? What's the story there? Are there any facts or figures around that? And what about for the queer couples? Are we taking each other's names? Are we not? Are we keeping it separated? I don't know. I'll look into that. Hopefully we've got some facts and stats to talk with. Early birds, Joy 94.9. Keep it here. Keep it queer. Forgetting there's a world when this record is on.

0: I love Empire of the Sun right here on Joy 94.9. They're playing around the country from Brisbane to Perth, Adelaide, Melbourne and Sydney around the end of February. Get your tickets at frontiertouring.com or wherever else you get your tickets. Tixel, Ticketek, anywhere, whatever. I'm telling you what I'm doing right now is I'm standing up. I was dancing around to that tune, Early Birds, with me, Steve Milton, on my fractured ankle. Ow! That was my time to actually sit back down. See, do you know what? There you go. Things happen for a reason. I make the really silly... Okay, text in 0427569949. Was I wrong to go to circuit on Thursday night with a boot? Okay, I didn't bring the crutches. I just went with the boot and I just had, you know, my friends help me along because I was getting cabin fever, man. I've been stuck inside for 2 weeks, okay? I've just been listening to Joy 94.9 and as wonderful as everyone is here at this station, it's not enough. I need human interaction. But the great thing was, and actually, here's a little tip for you all here. 729, grand final weekend, 94.9. A way to skip the queue at circuit or any other places is if you wear a moon boot. They let you in. Huge queue when we got to circuit the other night. Massive. We were like, what's going on? Obviously, people were just in like a big buzz to go out. But it was all the way down Smith Street. Huge. Is that Smith Street? Yeah, I think it is. And we were like, oh, this is not going to happen. And anyway, Ben says to me, my husband goes, Steve, just go to the door and just use your boot. And I'm not really, like, I never can talk my way into things. Loads of my friends could always get into the VIP section and all this. And I was never able to because I just have this face. It's like, I don't belong here. I'm lying. And anyway, went up to the door. Do you know, I want to know, who is this woman, actually? Can someone tell me? The security guard who's always at, or the bouncer who's always at the door in circuit. She's like, small woman with short hair, dark hair. She's amazing. She's always so sound. We all must know her. I don't know what her name is right now. And I have to shout out to her. She literally, I went up. It's not like I was faking it. I do have a messed up ankle. And I kind of went, oh, hey, listen, can I get in? And she was like, yeah, no problem. You can come in. And I went, what about my friends? And she was like, no, they're not coming in. And they have to wait. And I went, oh, well. And then she just turns me and she just gives a, maybe I'm giving away the her secrets, her trades. Anyway, she goes, listen, just go over there and like get them over to you and I'll let you in a second or whatever. And fairness, listen, we're there for 2-3 minutes and she let us in. So there you go. Tip for the day. If you want to get past a queue, wear a moon boot or crutches. I swear it works. It really does. Now, going to circuit 2 weeks after fracturing your ankle, probably not the best idea. But anyway, listen, I sat in a stool. I didn't do anything. I basically just like danced around on the stool the whole time. Nope, didn't go near the dance floor. Had the drinks brought to me. And I basically kind of feel like if I can party it out sitting on a stool for 2 hours at circuit, that bodes well for my 90s, don't you think? We've got... Enough of that. Anyway, go 90s. Yeah, 7:31 here on Early Birds, Joy 94.9. We're going to be talking about a family that has a 5-generation milestone. It's pretty crazy now, actually, that they have this. I don't know what's going on. Witchcraft is happening over there in the Midwest. And a very famous superstar has taken their spouse's name. Are we still doing that? What do we think? 0427569949. 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
0: Your queer weekend and your grand final weekend starts here in 94.9. Steve Milton, I'm back with Joy's Early Birds. I was off for 2 weeks. So I fractured my ankle because the dogs tripped me up. Got some text in here. Hello, good people. I missed you all. Welcome back, Steve. I missed you, Brown Heart. Love them Brown Hearts. Hi, Steve. Missed you, Brown Heart, Brown Heart, Brown Heart. Ah, oh, Dom, the truck driver. My mixed netball career ended when I did my ACL. Eesh. What's your ACL? I have to look that up. But I did it at work, pushing a broken down Holden while working at Ford. Okay, that's a way better story than tripping over a bunch of dogs, Dom. You're sexier than me, as we've always discussed. And Dom would like to hear Locomotion by Kylie. That is in the mix for you there. That's happening towards the end of the show. The woman bouncer at Circuit is so lovely, Dom. I write. It gets so packed in there. Hopefully no one stepped on your toe. No one did. No, literally, I'm just, for the listener tuning in now, I was talking about going to Circuit on a fractured ankle with a moon boot 2 weeks after said incident. And I stand by my choices. Okay, there you go. But anyway, the bouncer at the door, the woman we all love and know. Maybe don't say her name out. Like, we'll let her be anonymous, but she is an absolute legend. And I really, really appreciate her letting me and my husband and my mate in early. But also, a tip for everyone, if you want to get in somewhere, wear a moon boot. Or even go the whole hog. Like, have crutches and everything, you know? That sounds like I'm making fun, but I actually have an injury here and I'm just stating the obvious. Someone also wrote in here about 8 hours. I went to Mardi Gras. Now, elaborate on this for me now. Did you fracture your ankle and then you went to Mardi Gras 8 hours later? I need more details on this one, all right? And names, okay, folks, do you think I know the numbers now? I know these are all people that I know and love dearly, but you got to give me a name because I don't know. I don't even know. I barely know my own number. 0423. Oh, we'll leave that here. Any other choices for the Kylie pregame show here on Early Birds? You can play a Kylie track. We've already got Locomotion locked in here. I want to know what else you'd like to hear because she's playing around 1:30 for the pregame, not the halftime show. Okay, very, very important detail here. Remember I was there talking about how somebody got pepper sprayed in the cinema over in the States. I do like going to the cinema and I went to see this and I highly recommend it. Listen.
8: Hello? I had a little bit of a problem on the road. I was wondering if I could use your phone.
9: Yes, we're sorry.
10: Hey, babe. Some things have happened. I'm in, like, a seriously messed up situation right now. And there's a chance that we might not get to talk to each other again.
0: Okay, it's a good one. It's a goodie. Resident Evil. The new Resident Evil is brilliant. Highly, highly, highly, highly, highly recommend. Go check it out, folks. It is not what you'd expect whatsoever. I kind of thought it was going to be another rehash of all those Mila Jovovich films, which I love as well. Don't get me wrong. I'm a total nerd for the Resident Evil franchise, but this is a total reboot, totally different, brilliant, so well done by the dude who made, what you call it? It's escaping me now. Weapons. You know that movie? Oh, it was so great. Yeah, anyway. So there you go. There's my talk list. hobbled myself to cinema there last week with the crutches, actually, I will say. And also, you know, they got me into the lift. They got me down the stairs at the IMAX at Museum. Very nice of them, I have to say. And Resident Evil was a very, very pleasant surprise. Speaking of movie stars who like to surprise us, keep us getting... Oh, no, does she? I don't know. Margot Robbie has taken her husband's name, Tom Ackley. They married... What? Okay, that headline's wrong. Margot Robbie takes husband's surname after 10 years of marriage. Well, that's not right. They got married, what, a year ago, I think it was the case. But anyway, the whole point, the significance here is she's now going to be known professionally as Margot Ackerley. There you go. It's got a nice ring to it. Joking, joking. Okay, she's keeping Margot Robbie for her professional status, as it were, but she's going to be known from a personal sense as Margot Ackerley. Now, I couldn't find any facts or figures when it came to... Actually, no, wait, hold on. Let me see. Maybe I did. When it comes to heterosexual couples, 80% of women, and this is, I believe, in, I think it's just around the world. Anyway, listen, I'm not one for the figures here, but 80% of women take their husband's names. The trend, is reversed for queer couples. This is now globally, or at least in the States, that 62% of same-sex couples keep their own distinct last name, but the remaining 38% who do change their names, the decisions vary creatively rather than following a single traditional path. So about 40% of us, give or take. yeah, like, let's just keep, let's keep those facts and figures a little bit loose. Allegedly, there we go. We'll go with that. Reportedly, nearly 40% of us change. I change our names when we get married. I didn't do it. So I'm kind of thinking I've kind of missed out on doing a... I think a lot of us do double barrels. And they're saying here that it's more likely that women, or those identifying as women, or maybe even gender fluid, there's no stats for that, are saying they're more likely to follow the name change tradition. These are women in same-sex couples, but men are at least likely to change their names. Why? Because we're men. We don't want to lose our names. I know loads of couples. I know loads of male same-sex couples who have changed their names. We have double barreled it. We've got quite a few here in Joy as well, I'm pretty sure. At least unless I've like absolutely hallucinated that. Wouldn't be the first time. Anyway, are we still doing that, folks? 0427569949. Anyone has double barreled their name, changed their name actually more to the point since he got married? Is that something? Is it an archaic notion? Or is it...

Yeah, that she definitely better not change that. Who's famous actually that's done that before and really kind of messed up their career? I have to have a think about that. Anyway, my good pal Steve, another Steve, gotta love you, texted in with his, not only with his Kylie song of choice for the hour here. And what time are we on? Oh my God, 7:41. Jesus Louises. We're running out of time here, but Steve has helpfully given us an entire rundown of Kylie's set, the 20-minute set that's going to be at the pre-game show today between the Lions and the Dockers. Steve, you're a legend. Start with Should Be Any... You know your stuff. I haven't even heard half these songs. Should Be Anyway. Following on with Guess I Like... Oh no, wait, sorry. I guess. So you're saying Should Be Anyway is how it should start. Kick off with Guess I Like That. A hot opening then. What I was going to say is Tension. Then a medley. What's the people texting in here now? Oh, no. Oh, yeah, that is controversial, actually. No. Going back to Steve's message. Where are we at? Starting off with Guess I Like That. Hot opening. Then Tension. Then a medley of Padam, Better the Devil, Locomotion. Nice, Steve. You know your stuff. Following on that with Time Bomb and ending. Ooh, I like this. Ending with a bit of lights, camera, action. I love your kind of vibe going with Steve here now. Well, I hope to God you've told Kylie's tour manager because you're onto something here. Keep it here and queer. On your favorite station, Joy 94.9. With me, Steve Milton. Go Corny.

0: Devo, you're onto something there now with a bit of lights, camera, action. Kylie here in 94.9. You feel that Kylie in her pre-game show between the Lions and the Dockers this afternoon should end with this song and then just kicks off with the game. I think that's absolutely brilliant. It's quite inspired here. That's pretty great thinking for 7:44 on a Saturday morning, a grand final weekend Saturday morning, I'll add as well.
1: Lights, camera, action, that's it.
0: Thank you, Kylie. Lights, camera, action, that's it. You're using your heads. Very impressed. Joy 94.9. Steve Milton, I'm back after 2 weeks MIA. Where the bloody hell have I been? I tell you what, I wasn't on holidays, that's for sure. If you call fracturing your ankle a holiday, I don't. Not so. I didn't do anything sexy like Dom the truck driver by, you know, tearing his ACL while he's pushing a car. No, no. A Holden, I'll add as well. I actually fell over a bunch of dogs. I did, and I was on the street, and I did this big scream. No, I did this scream. Yeah, I whistled and I screamed while it happened, while the ankle snapped. It was a sore one, I tell you what, guys. Yeesh. My good pal Wayne, how are you, Wayne? Oh, this is actually, I'm really enjoying today's show. Just like saying, it's like being back with a whole bunch of friends. And that's exactly where we are here in 94.9. Wayne's working today and we'll miss most of the AFL Minogue stuff. Uh-oh. So how about a song by Danny? Any song will do. She's amazing. Go Dockers! Go Dockers. Okay, we'll go with the Dockers. No one else is to come in with a cheer of a team. I'm told.

0: fully like on the fence in life and in sports. So I'm going to go, go Dockers. Excuse me. Thanks, Wayne. I don't know if I can fit in a song by Danny. I'll try because we're running out of a bit of time here. We are. Oh, God, I have to play ads. I have to talk about this family. Which to do first? I'll do the ads first. Stay around here. 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
0: Wayne, I'm running out of time here on Early Birds. 94.9 Grand Final weekend and Queer Weekend starts here. Well, technically it started actually yesterday because most of us were off in Victoria. Sorry, Wayne, you weren't and you are working today. But you've asked for... Listen, I'm not... Excuse me, I'm not going to like be calling in there for people's song choices, Minogue or otherwise, Kylie or Danny otherwise, and then not play them. I mean, Wayne, you're my pal. You've requested a bit of Danny Minogue. We're running out of a bit of time here, but I'm going to have to give you what is absolutely my favorite track of old Miss Minogue's little sister. She's little sister, isn't she? I don't know. Listen, we'll do a little bit. We'll do about a minute to put the needle on it, because I'm telling you, I'm running out of time. I tell you.

0: Okay, I gotta say, actually, that track is like some timeless stuff right there. 94.9, your grand final weekend and your queer weekend starts here on Joy. Danny Minogue, Put the Needle on It. That's for you, Wayne. And actually, I liked it you suggested, Danny, because I tell you what, nothing better than a bit of putting the needle on it. That is as fresh as the day when it was first released, God knows how many years ago. Wayne, you've also told me that if I'm going to... Oh no, Dom's telling me this. If you're going to go for the Dockers, and I decided I'm going to because no one else has said, go for the Lions, okay? So listen, I'm just going with what I'm told. If you're going for the Dockers, you need to know the phrase, it's Wharfie time. If they win, it will be their first grand final win. There you go. Learn something new here every day, and you learn something new on 94.9. Iowa. Where's Iowa? Somewhere in the Midwest, right? Have set a world. I love a world record. We love a world record here in Early Birds. Five generations of the same family have a very, very interesting milestone. I mean, this is like some witchcraft stuff here right now, don't you think? I'm like pretty impressed with this. If this is actually okay, I'll turn on the news. I'll turn on the old news now, and it'll give us a little bit of a background as to what's going on here now. Danny, now we've had enough of you. Shush. Hold on a second. Listen. No, come on.
1: Iowa family has officially set a world record because five consecutive generations all share the same birthday.
0: Yeah, that's
1: Katrina
0: cool.
1: Markle visited that family to learn more.
2: You know, when you have children, they're a gift. This is a very unique gift.
3: Fred Harlow is in the middle of five generations, all born on September 14th.
2: We always thought it was pretty cool, but I never really thought much of it, you know, as far as record holder, just kind of figured everything happens for a reason.
3: Fred, his grandpa Wilbur, his mother Addie, his daughter Emma Bell, and her son Arthur are being recognized by the Guinness Book of World Records as the family with the most generations born on the same day.
4: We always joked about it.
0: That, like, mad. Five generations born on the same day. Witchcraft. Absolute witchcraft. I mean, good witchcraft, like practical magic witchcraft. You know, like aren't very powerful, old Nicole and Sandra. Although, geez, I saw that recently as well. My God, the old witchcraft on their faces, if you know what I mean. They look amazing, but come on, you ain't fooling anyone. But yeah, five, imagine that. September 14, we just missed their birthday, actually. Five generations of a family all born on the same day. That's mad. That's like some, is that a curse? I don't know. Is this just a good thing? I don't know. I'm pretty impressed with that. I've also been impressed with the whole rake of stories we've had here on Early Birds. Joy 94.9, Steve Milton. I'm back in the saddle, boot and all. Can you hear us? Yeah, there you go. Shouldn't probably be doing that, but anyway, listen, can't be as bad as going to a nightclub 2 weeks after fracturing my ankle, so there you go. Margot Robbie has taken her husband of 10 years, apparently. No, they're only a year married, or 2 years, but they're definitely not 10 years. She will now be known as Margot Ackerley. From a personal base, she's not going to be known as Margot Ackerley when she's on a movie poster, but yeah, there you go. Are we doing that? We can talk about that more actually next week on Early Birds 94.9 coming up, or you can talk about it with Weekend Breck with my pals Joel and Annie. I haven't seen them in yet, so as usual, I'm not sure if they're here. No one's here. No, haven't seen Benjamin Salt, our news reader. Everyone's MIA. What's going on? Where is everyone? And following that, we've got Saturday Mag with the Sat Mag team. Maka, Kenny, Nevena and the gang. And then now boarding a bit of queer vacationing. If you want to know where's here and queer to travel to, check out Now Boarding with Steve, I believe. And then a whole host of amazing shows going on for the rest of the day here on 94.9 Grand Final Weekend. Go Dockers. What are we saying, Dom? It's Wharfie time. I don't know what. Oh, wharf. Like Docker, dock at the wharf. Is that what we're doing with? Is that what we're talking about here? No. Let's go with that. Anyway, the action kicks off. The footy action kicks off 2:30 our time. That'll be 1 o'clock central time over in Adelaide. An hour and a half. Oh, no, wait. Hold on. No. 2 o'clock. Sorry. What am I talking about? And then it'll be 12:30. If you're listening in from WA. But more importantly, Kylie will be on about an hour before that doing her pre-game show. She is not doing a halftime show. No, normally it's a half. It's normally normally a halftime one, isn't it? But for some reason, it's pregame. 20 minutes of Kylie magic. And we had Steve coming in to us telling that we should start with Guess I Like It Anyway, hot opening. Very cool. Like, you know your stuff. Are you like some sort of producer or show producer or something, Steve? I wouldn't be surprised. Then working it into tension. Then when we'll have a medley. Padam, Bed of the Devil. And Locomotion. Oh, and then we're going to have Time Bomb. Ends with Lights, Camera, Action. Bang into the game. 7:55 here. We've already played Lights, Camera, Action. But Dom gave us a little bit of what he wants to hear, which is quite honestly one of the most classic all-time Kylie tracks here. And I'm sure she may play it a bit of Locomotion. You've been listening to Early Birds. Come back to me next week and have a fab weekend.

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12: Good morning, I'm David Cameron. There are calls for the federal government to clarify exactly what happened after it revealed an AI agent had breached an Australian Medicare data portal earlier this year. Prime Minister Anthony Albanese says he's raised concerns with OpenAI Chief Executive Sam Altman. He says it appears no personal Medicare details were accessed during the incident in June. Speaking to the ABC, University of New South Wales Adjunct Professor Vanessa Teague says the government needs to be more transparent.
13: Whether it was really a failure on the defensive side and whether we need to invest more and understand better how our systems are defended, or whether it was really genuinely an attack from the OpenAI side.
12: The Prime Minister's department is leading an investigation with the Australian Signals Directorate and the AI Safety Institute. Pope Leo has warned about the dangers of artificial intelligence during a four-day visit to France. Speaking in Paris, the pontiff said there was an urgent need for ethical judgment on AI to avoid losing our humanity. The BBC's Hugh Schofield reports from the French capital.
14: Not for the first time, one of his themes was artificial intelligence and the threat he says it poses to human dignity. In order to prevent humanity getting lost in a paradise of machines invading and controlling our everyday life, he said, we need to learn ethical discernment. Human beings needed to be at the heart of every reflection on AI. Big crowds will be out again tomorrow when 600,000 faithful are expected for his mass on the Champs-Élysées.
12: Today's AFL Grand Final will see a capacity crowd at the MCG. The Brisbane Lions are chasing their second three-peat in 25 years, while the Fremantle Dockers are aiming for their first premiership since joining the league in 1995. Wet weather is forecast, but Lions coach Chris Fagan says his players will be prepared.
15: We get to play in the wet a bit up in Queensland. Even when it's not raining, it can get slippery up there, so we're sort of accustomed to that. And, you know, every now and then we train wet weather footy. I think both teams will take it in their stride. Let's hope for the fans it doesn't rain, though.
12: The UN says there's been a sharp increase in the number of Sudanese refugees fleeing the country's civil war to neighbouring Chad. It said more than 400 people were crossing the border each day, around 20 times the usual rate. The UN Refugee Regional Coordinator for Sudan, Mamadou Diane Bolde, says a number of global issues were compounding the refugee crisis.
16: I was able to witness the arrival of new refugees, people who are who tell us that they flee the conflict, they flee the aerial bombardments, they flee the drone attacks, they flee the persecution, they flee the violence, and people who are also getting more vulnerable because of the impact of climate shocks.
12: Some parts of Sydney's train network will be suspended this week due to track work. Metro services won't run between Chatswood and Sydenham, with passengers told to take regular trains instead. Replacement buses are also operating between Wollongong and Bomaderry on the South Coast Line and Cabramatta and Granville on the T2. More sport, and in the NRL, Sydney Roosters have secured their first grand final appearance since their 2019 premiership, defeating the Dolphins 36 points to 20 in a preliminary final in Brisbane. The Roosters will face either Penrith or Newcastle, who play on Sunday.
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9: We acknowledge the traditional owners of the land, the Boonwurrung people of the Kulin Nation. We pay our respects to their elders past, present and emerging, and Aboriginal people who are listening. We acknowledge that sovereignty was never ceded.
17: Good morning. It's about to be. The pastries are prepped. The kitchen is cooking. And the barista is brewing. Joy Weekend Breakfast, now serving.
2: Ding, ding, good morning. You're on Joy Weekend Breakfast with Annie.
18: And Joel.
2: It's a beautiful morning here in Melbourne because it's, oh, hang on a minute, it's footy season.
18: Oh my God.
2: Welcome to your grand final special episode. We are celebrating the Australian Football League. I don't know about that. We are enjoying the Australian Football League and all of the, you know, other shenanigans that it brings to our lives. The hot pies, the hot guys. Ooh,
18: oh, my goodness.
2: It's a good day. It's a good day. Joel.
18: Yes.
2: Are you excited for the game this afternoon?
18: Who's playing again?
2: It is the mighty Frio versus the mighty Brisbane Lions. That's it, Dockers versus Lions. Joel, who are you going for? Who are you backing for?
18: I'm going for Brisbane Lions, I reckon.
2: I think
18: they were in the top when I was in high school, in primary school.
2: Oh, yeah.
18: Yeah, for a fair while there.
2: Look, I'm calling the Dockers today. I reckon they're going to do it. They're going
18: to
2: do it.
18: Because their name's similar to the brand of shoe that you like.
2: No, because I do think it's high time that they won one of these things.
18: Yeah, fair.
2: You know, I think that would be a really nice moment. And I'm also not opposed to some purple streamers and confetti.
18: Oh, neither are we. You know? We do love the colour purple.
2: Yeah, some green and some purple. I'm here for it. All right, Joel. Stupid jokes. They're funny because they're funny. Hee! What have you got for me today?
18: We've got one that's strangely, dare I say, relevant to today.
2: Mm.
18: Why shouldn't you wear glasses when you play footy?
2: Why?
18: Because it's a contact sport.
2: Yeah. Okay.
18: Mm-hmm.
2: Next.
18: All right. Why was the sand wet?
2: Why was the sand wet?
18: Yeah, why was the sand wet?
2: Why?
18: Because the seaweed.
2: Oh, dear. All right, next.
18: What did one plate say to the other plate?
2: Plate? What did one plate say to the other plate?
18: Yes.
2: I don't know, Joel. What did one plate say to the other plate?
18: Dinner's on me.
2: That's kind of creepy how you said it.
18: Sorry. Dinner's on me.
2: Okay. I think it's a bit early for dinner, don't you?
18: Yeah, maybe a little.
2: Maybe a little.
18: I got one more.
2: You got one more? Yeah.
18: Yeah. Why didn't the teddy bear eat dessert?
2: Why didn't the teddy bear eat dessert?
18: Yeah.
2: Why?
18: Because it was stuffed.
2: Oh. I was going to say because it was full, but yeah, no, because it was stuffed. That makes sense.
18: Yeah.
2: All right. 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
3: The rumours are true. You are on Joy Weekend Breakfast and we got some morning tea for you.
4: Oh, yeah.
5: Time for a spot of morning tea.
3: So the question is, right out the gate, Joel, if someone offers to cook dinner for you, should you pay for the ingredients?
4: Oh.
3: Here's the situation. On our fourth date, the guy I'd been seeing showed up at my apartment carrying two grocery bags and said, "You don't have to do anything tonight. I'm cooking for you."
4: Right.
3: I thought it was incredibly sweet. I'd mentioned that I was working through the weekend, so he'd offered to make dinner at my place. He brought fresh pasta, tomatoes, cheese, wine, and dessert. While he cooked, I opened the wine and set the table. Dinner was genuinely lovely. We ate, talked for hours, and I remember thinking this might be the first time one of our dates actually felt less like dating and more like getting comfortable with each other. When we finished, I washed the dishes while he packed everything away. Before leaving, he took the half-finished bottle of wine, the remaining cheese, and an unopened package of pasta with him. I didn't think anything of it. He'd brought everything. Then, the next morning, I received a payment request from him for $38.
4: What?
3: I genuinely stared at my phone because I thought he'd accidentally sent it to the wrong person. So I texted, "What's this for?" And he replied, "Your half of dinner." I actually thought he was joking. Then he sent me a photo of the grocery receipt.
4: Oh my God.
3: The total was $76. He had divided it exactly in half. I reminded him that he had offered to come over and cook for me. His response was, "Offering to cook doesn't mean I offered to pay for all the ingredients." That was when the entire thing started feeling weird. Not because I expect a man to pay for everything. On our previous dates, we'd split restaurant bills. I'd even paid for both of our coffees once. I have absolutely no issue paying my share when that's the arrangement. But if we go to a restaurant, I know before ordering that we're splitting the bill. If someone shows up at my house and says, "I'm making dinner for you," I don't expect an invoice the next morning. I also pointed out that he'd taken the leftover ingredients home with him. He said the groceries had been purchased for both of us, and that taking the leftovers didn't change what dinner had cost. Then he said something that made the situation feel even stranger. He goes, "Splitting expenses from the beginning prevents resentment and shows whether two people have compatible values."
4: Okay, weirdo.
3: Maybe that's true, but shouldn't those values include communicating before spending someone else's money?
4: Yeah.
3: I paid the $38 because at that point, arguing over it felt more embarrassing than the amount itself. Not long afterward, he texted asking if I was free Friday. I still haven't answered. My friend thinks I'm potentially rejecting a financially responsible, organized guy over $38. But to me, this is not about the $38. It's about turning what was presented as a thoughtful invitation into a financial obligation after it had already happened. If he'd said beforehand, "Want to cook together? I'll grab everything and we can split the groceries," I would have said yes without thinking twice. But that's not what happened. So would this bother you too? Or am I making an invitation into something it was never supposed to mean? 0427-569-949. Are you paying for the ingredients? Are you okay with this? Joel, are you okay with this?
4: Absolutely not. That's disgraceful. It doesn't matter who you are and what sort of relationship you've got with someone. You always need to check beforehand if you're going to spend money on their behalf.
3: I think absolutely.
4: You need permission point blank.
3: Yes. Yes. Clearly, he went into the situation with an expectation that she was going to cover half of the groceries. And we need to give them both a name. I'm assuming that the narrator in this situation is Bonnie.
4: Obviously.
3: So, what are we calling this matey with the grocery bags?
4: Maybe we call him Johnny.
3: Johnny. I think you've really messed up here because she sounds like a good one, you know?
4: Yeah.
3: She sounds like Bonnie, she's pretty reasonable.
4: Yeah, she sounds level-headed, and I think her arguments there are completely warranted.
3: Yeah.
4: Good Lord.
3: So, somebody in the comments said, you know, a future with him would just be a series of tallying up who owes what, basically.
4: Like, yeah, effectively.
3: Absolutely exhausting. And somebody else said, yeah, what happens later? You know, you get married, you still have, you know, separate bills, separate accounts, separate medical. Like, you know, if you get sick and you have hospital bills, are you covering all of that because that's to do with you?
4: That's you.
3: And that's your problem?
4: He sounds like a spreadsheet guy. The kind of guy that tallies everything up.
3: Don't call spreadsheet guys Johnnies. That's not okay. No, hang on. Spreadsheet guys are all right. They're not
4: If you use your spreadsheet for good.
3: Yeah, no, they're okay. So there is using the spreadsheet for good and there is using the spreadsheet for evil. This is using the spreadsheet and the math and the receipt. The receipt, because that was his response to her, what is this for?
4: Yeah.
3: He sent a picture of the receipt.
4: Yeah, he did.
3: Yes.
4: That's crazy.
3: I also think it's really wild that this friend of hers said, oh, like, he's financially responsible. Okay, then you date him.
4: Yeah, financially responsible. That's a financial red flag.
3: I think so for sure. 0427-569-949. What do we reckon about Johnny and his behavior here? Are we seeing him again? I think is the key question. Are we okay with this?
4: Yeah.
3: Up next, while you think about that, is New Romantics by Taylor Swift. I don't think this is the New Romantics that I want to live in. Or The Hologram by Delta Goodrum. You're on Joy Weekend Breakfast.

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8: Coffee for me, coffee for you, coffee for Joy Weekend Breakfast with Annie.
9: And Joel.
8: Could you imagine if we just started swimming in coffee? I don't think that would be good for the equipment that we have in this room.
9: It would sound like this. Or would it? I think it would just fizz out and that would
8: really
9: be it, to be honest.
8: I really hope that Michael Strauss is not listening to this segment. So, Joel, this morning we are having a little bit of morning tea.
9: Yes, we are.
8: And we're talking about Johnny and Bonnie.
9: Johnny and Bonnie.
8: What is your take on the Johnny and Bonnie so far?
9: Not good, but if you're just listening into us now, basically, to summarize, Johnny on the fourth date rocked up at Bonnie's apartment and said, "You don't have to do anything. I'm cooking for you."
8: How romantic.
9: Yeah, how romantic. Cooked a meal, did all the good stuff, took the leftover food home at the end of the date, which was a bit of a weird thing to do. And then sent her a text the next morning for a payment request of $38, exactly 50% of what all of the groceries cost him. And she was obviously offended by that.
8: Sent her the bill. Now, yeah, we do have a text message, and you can text us on 0427-569-949. We do have a text message in from Little Jace, who says, "I would be putting that guy on a train to Dumpsville. I've always been taught that if you invite someone, you pay unless pre-arranged."
9: 100% Little Jace.
8: Absolutely.
9: What train line do you take to get to Dumpsville, though? That's what I want to know.
8: Frankston? Sunbury?
9: Yes. Backenham. One of those.
8: I'm sorry.
9: All trains lead to Dumpsville, is that what you're saying?
8: All these Victorian suburbs. I don't have much local knowledge of other places to give some shout-outs.
9: Check your keys, all right?
8: Yeah. Anyway, what do we think, though, about Johnny taking the food home? The leftover pasta, the half bottle of wine, like...
9: Okay, that in itself is weird. Because,
8: did you think that was a red flag in the middle?
9: Yeah, immediately, because anytime we go to somebody's house and we bring something, we do not take it home unless they go, "Please take it back, we can't eat it. It's just going to be spoiled."
8: Look, there are some times where I don't know that somebody has a dietary requirement and I rock up with something that isn't suitable.
9: Yeah.
8: And of course, I will remove that from your home. I will not leave that for you to dispose of.
9: Yeah, of course.
8: There have been other times where I've tried to be nice and I've left something and then I've heard from that person later that they did not enjoy that present.
9: We've still got that here for you. You can come pick it up or we'll bring it back. I had somebody who did that. Remember, we had a party and we took some drinks with us. And then I think a couple of months later, she brought them to work with her and gave them to me in a bag. And I was like, "You didn't want them." She's like, "No."
8: No, yeah. So, yeah. And you know, sometimes people are just polite and then it's nice though. I think it's a good sign of your relationship growing when somebody can turn to you and be like, "Actually, I kind of don't want you to do that. Please." Mm. You know, I appreciate the sentiment behind it, but if you could not. But generally, I think the default is to leave the food, right?
9: I believe so.
8: I believe so. Somebody else has said, "Social etiquette has been lost. If you offer to do something for someone, you do not ask for payment afterwards." And I think that is the wavelength that Little Jace is at.
9: Yeah.
8: This was an offer from Johnny to do something nice. The context is that Bonnie was having a rough week.
9: Yeah.
8: Johnny said, let me cook you dinner. Let me come over. You know, it's a fourth date. They're talking, presumably,
9: a
8: lot.
9: It's also fourth date.
8: Fourth date, yeah. It's kind of an interesting one.
9: Yeah.
8: You know.
9: That's crazy.
8: Yeah. Well,
9: text us in on 0427569949. Let us know what you think about Johnny's behaviour because, yeah, he's a bit of a wild guy.
8: But up next, you and I, me and you, David Guetta and Hypaton, Internet Girl by Cat's Eye, and then Needing Your Love. Are we needing Johnny's love? I'm not sure.
9: Probably not.
8: By Club Soul, you're on Joy Weekend Brekkie.

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5: 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They'll be chatting about their latest collaboration with Kristen Berardi and Jenny Barnes. It's called Resonance. And Alice Sawatsky and Misha Malavavado from UK-based trio Zakharami. And of course, lots of fabulous jazz music too. Bent Notes, Sunday nights from 7 here on Joy 94.9. Until then, may you have a wonderfully jazzy week.
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7: That's right, you and I, me and you, on Joy Weekend Breakfast. Good morning, Joel.
8: Good morning, Annie.
7: We are talking about Johnny and Bonnie. Should their relationship continue? Johnny has rocked up to Bonnie's house with a couple of bags of groceries and said, I will cook for you. You've had a long week. I will cook for you. The next day, Bonnie gets a payment request. She gets a bill for her half of the groceries.
8: She gets a tax invoice.
7: Well, yeah.
8: Without the tax.
7: Now, Bonnie did get a follow-up. She pays her half. She pays the $38, which is her half of the bill. And she gets a follow-up text.
8: More than I would have done.
7: You wouldn't have paid it. You would have paid it. I would have had feelings about it, but I would have paid it. I will admit. I think I'm with Bonnie on this one. There is, though, a follow-up text saying, are you free this Friday? And this is probably my favorite part of this thread because somebody has said, when he asked you if you were free Friday night, do you think he meant your availability or your price? Which is a great shout.
8: Oh, my God.
7: That's a great shout.
8: Oh, that's so funny.
7: But literally, do you think he meant her availability or her price? You know, is...
8: Are you free to pay 50% of the things that we do this weekend?
7: Well, moving forward, if Bonnie wanted to keep this relationship...
8: She's agreed to that.
7: Is she agreeing to that?
8: I feel like by accepting that, you've accepted the terms and conditions.
7: The sort of explicit... is it made explicit now? I don't know.
8: Who knows? Your sister had a boyfriend who did that, made her pay for her own popcorn and stuff at the movies and just was like, no, we split it 50. I'm pretty sure he did the 50% as well when they went out. I mean, at least I think... Did he say that it was beforehand? I think he did, though. But it's still...
7: I think it was more the fact that he was like, no, I don't want that. So, he refused to pay for it.
8: Yeah.
7: You know, he was like, no, I don't want the popcorn. Which can be a problem, right? Because if you have somebody in your life and they're like, no, I don't want chips. And then they seagull, which is a colloquial term that I use. And I don't know if you also use this.
8: I'm well aware of it.
7: When somebody grabs your chippies or they grab your popcorn or they, you know.
8: No, I'm okay. No, I don't really want any of that. Oh, that looks kind of... Can I have one? Oh, and then they have half. Yeah, or they eat all of it.
7: Yeah. So, when they seagull, I call that seagulling, right? When they seagull your food, but before that, they've not paid for it. They've not
8: No, they haven't offered to pay for anything.
7: I mean, it's a bit cheeky.
8: Yeah.
7: And I have to be on pretty good terms with somebody to even let them near my food in the first instance.
8: Yeah, I have to wait patiently till you're done.
7: You do.
8: Then I get the leftovers.
7: You are... Well trained. 0427569949. Do we think that Bonnie should be dating Johnny if this is the go? Should she have even paid the $38?
8: No, I don't think so. I mean, it's interesting. We have a friend who operates like that. I mean, we have some friends that are like, you know, we'll shout this time, next time you can pay.
7: Yeah.
8: And we have that happy relationship with them.
7: I don't mind a tit for tat like that.
8: I think it's nice. I think it's nice when you don't have to pay. I mean, look, honestly, the best thing that he should have done was Johnny should have come in and gone, I'll make you dinner, whatever. And then he goes, you know, if he absolutely felt like he needed to, he could go, you know, I spent a bit of money on this. Would you be happy if we did this another time, if you could cover the cost then or if we could split it?
7: Yeah, but look, you know, we're talking about cheese, tomatoes, probably some dry pasta. Like, we're not talking truffle oil. Do you know what I mean?
8: Or if he is, I think he needs to calm down. It's the fourth date.
7: Potentially. Have you had somebody hit you up for money?

0: that you didn't agree to beforehand, like somebody's just kind of sprung that on you, or even if it's just like a ridiculous amount of money, because I do feel like...
1: Yeah, I've got a mate who did that. I also had a mate who wouldn't lend me $5 because I was $5 short to buy a game from a thrift store. And everybody else thought that was ridiculous of him, and he didn't live that down for about 10 years.
0: Wow, wouldn't lend you $5 bucks.
1: Yeah, and the quote was, oh, it's only $5, mate, it's only $5. He like literally opened his wallet, pulled out a $5 note, looked at me, sighed, and then put it back in his wallet.
0: What? What? So he fully had it on him. He like... took it out,
1: yeah,
0: and then went, nah, I'd rather keep it.
1: Yeah,
0: I'd rather keep it than keep this friendship in the place that it is right now. Yeah. I think is what that says to me.
1: Yeah.
0: That I value this $5 note more than our friendship.
1: Yeah, effectively.
0: Ooh, brutal.
1: And my friendship was worth probably $4.95.
0: Well, I feel like Bonnie's relationship is now worth about $38, or even negative, because I don't think she should text him back.
1: No.
0: At all.
1: Mm-mm.
0: And this is who I am. By Vanessa Amorosi up next, and then Dance Terrier by Madonna. You're on Joy Weekend Breaky.

0: Joy Weekend Breakfast. You want one sugar or two?
1: Ding, ding, Joy Weekend Breakfast with Joel and Annie. Good morning, good morning. Joel, you've gotten a text message from the incredible Wayne of Monday Morning Breakfast.
2: I have. Wayne says, what sort of game was it at the thrift store? I would base my decision on that. Let's be honest, no, I wouldn't. I'd lend you the $5.
1: Oh, Wayne's such a sweetheart. Wayne, that's why we love Monday Brekkie.
2: Yeah.
1: But seriously, Joel, what game was it?
2: Well, it was a Pokemon Crystal for Game Boy Color.
1: Ooh.
2: And I'd brought $100 with me on that day, and the game was $105. And so my dear friend would not lend me the $5 so I could get that beautiful, pristine, in great condition Pokemon Crystal. And it's fine. I got one somewhere else a few years later, but still.
1: Yeah, because they're not worth $105 anymore. I'll tell you that much for free. No, we should roast that friend more about that, actually. But in the meantime, shall we give you some scrambles?
3: Joy Weekend Scrambles. It's not what you think it is.
2: That's right. We prepared an anagram for you to unscramble. Free clue included. Today's scramble is Sad Miles.
1: That's S-A-D-M-I-L-E-S.
2: The clue, I gave him the wrong impression. And the answer, after the news.
1: After the news and after Don't Break Me by Montaigne. Listen, just a disclaimer, though, the incredible newsreader, Benjamin Salt, is not with us this morning. He is enjoying his Saturday off. I'm really sorry, everyone.
2: We love you, Benjamin Salt.
1: We love Benjamin Salt, but please still don't go anywhere. 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
1: National Radio News.
2: Good morning, I'm David Cameron. Fremantle and Brisbane have named unchanged teams for today's AFL Grand Final. Lion Lachie Neale will take the field, avoiding a one-game suspension for striking. Brisbane coach Chris Fagan says the team had been prepared for the star midfielder to be unavailable.
3: It was a bit like last year, you know, we didn't know he was going to play last year until the day before the game when he got through a fitness test, so sort of history repeating itself just in a different way, but It was a good thing. Good for Lachie, good for footy, I reckon.
2: Wet weather has been forecast for the MCG. The grand final gets underway at 2:30 Australian Eastern Standard Time. The Queensland Family and Child Commission warns the state's child safety services are stretched. The Commission's annual report was tabled in Queensland Parliament yesterday afternoon. It's revealed a nearly 60% rise in the number of children known to child safety who have died. The figures show almost 450 children entered the system between June last year and March this year, up 20%. An independent rapid review will probe child protection services in a WA mining region after a dozen children were reportedly found living unsupervised in squalor. Reports first appearing in the Australian newspaper described more than a dozen children living unsupervised in a South Headland home about 1,600 kilometres north of Perth. The National Indigenous Children's Commissioner has called for new Western Australian laws to protect and respect the rights of Aboriginal children across the state. Two major hurricanes, Polo and Nolo, have developed in the Pacific Ocean, with Hawaii and the west coast of northern Mexico bracing for strong winds and heavy rain. Nolo is currently swirling near Hawaii, with forecasters warning of life-threatening flooding. Polo is a Category 5 storm heading towards Mexico's Baja California Peninsula. First Nations bush tucker businesses are in Sydney to bring native flavours to more Australians. Shannon Kirkwood has the story.
4: The Australian Native Food Festival is a celebration of Indigenous culture and brings together chefs, storytellers, knowledge holders and industry leaders. Mountain pepperberry, lemon myrtle and wattle seed, some of the flavours on offer by the Indigenous-run businesses. It's estimated the bush food industry is worth at least $81.5 million. Curator Sharon Windsor says the festival is about creating a platform for First Nations people and for the industry to be seen, heard and recognised.
2: Returning to sport, the Socceroos have drawn 1-1 with Brazil in their international friendly in Townsville. The two sides meet again in Brisbane. The national men's blind cricket team say they're determined to continue representing Australia overseas despite funding challenges. Captain Matt McCarthy says funding from Cricket Australia is no longer available, so athletes are having to find the money themselves. He says a fundraising campaign has been launched.
5: Normally we would have a few training camps and an international tour funded for our team. Unfortunately, this year they haven't been able to provide that, so we're doing a self-funded tour to Sri Lanka, organised by our players and our Blind Cricket Australia board.
2: And the Sydney Roosters have secured their first NRL Grand Final appearance since their 2019 premiership, defeating the Dolphins 36 points to 20 in a preliminary final in Brisbane. The Roosters will face either Penrith or Newcastle, who play tomorrow.
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6: Good morning. It's about to be. The pastries are prepped. The kitchen is cooking. And the barista is brewing. Joy Weekend Breakfast, now serving.
7: Good morning and welcome back to Joy Weekend Breakfast. Benjamin Salt might not be reading the news this morning, but we've got Alana in the chopper letting us know that Punt Road is already cooked.
8: Thank you, Alana.
7: Thank you, Alana, for that incredible PSA.
8: That's exactly what we need to know.
7: That is true. That is true. With everybody heading to the Melbourne Cricket Ground, the beloved MCG.
8: To the MCG parking. Of course, Punt Road's going
7: to
8: be cooked.
7: To the G for the grand final of the Australian Football League, the AFL grand final between the Brisbane Lions and Fremantle. And Joel, you said earlier that you're back in the Lions today.
8: Yeah, might as well.
7: Yeah, I don't know about that.
8: They were in the lead back when I was in early high school, preschool, whatever it's called. primary school, that one. There we go.
7: It has occurred to me, though, that regardless of the outcome, we are going to get some sort of purpley, burgundy streamers situation, which I'm all right with. I think that they're good colours against the green of the ground.
8: Mm-hmm.
7: We also got a text message from the incredible Wayne.
8: Yes.
7: Of Monday Morning Brekkie, following up on after our story between this morning of our morning tea story between Johnny and Bonnie, Johnny sending Bonnie a bill for her half of the groceries for the dinner that he offered to cook for her,
8: yeah.
7: And you saying that your mate wouldn't lend you $5 to buy a Pokemon game, and Wayne said he would have just bought it for you.
8: Yeah, thanks, Wayne.
7: That's the energy.
8: That's the kind of friend I need.
7: That's why we're here at Joy 94.9, because that is the energy that we bring to each other. Is not, oh my gosh, don't be ridiculous. We're all friends here, and I love that. So thank you, Wayne. That's absolutely beautiful. All right. Let us unscramble ourselves, Joel.
9: Joy Weekend Scrambles. It's not what you think it is.
8: So today's scramble is Sad Miles.
7: That's SADMILES.
8: And the clue, I gave him the wrong impression. And little Jace has come in and said, it was nice and warm outside, but I was misled. And so I'm taking my coffee and going back to bed.
7: A very sensible decision. Yeah, the answer is misleads.
8: Mm-hmm.
7: Misleads. That's a nice one.
8: Yeah, thank you, little Jace.
7: Oh, always. Little Jace is the pro at this.
8: Mm-hmm.
7: All right, Joel, where are you taking us today on Weatherwear?
10: 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Where?
8: Bringing you the weather in a place with a fun name. Today on Disappointment Island, showers and a top of 11 degrees with temperatures dropping to 5 in the evening. It's currently 9. Tomorrow, showers and a top of 6 degrees. Looking ahead to next week, showers with temperatures around 8 to 9 degrees. That's all for Weather Where.
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3: You sure are, with Joel.
2: And Annie.
3: And we're having a great time today, doing all sorts of cool stuff.
2: Joel.
3: Yes.
2: You had some disappointing
3: news. About Disappointment Island.
2: Yeah.
3: Yeah. Do you know where it is? Have you heard of it before?
2: No.
3: It's a shame our beautiful newsreader, Benjamin Salt, isn't here today because I feel like he would know.
2: Really?
3: He might have an inkling as to where this is.
2: Is that a hint?
3: Yes. It's a little bit of a hint.
2: I don't know. Is it in the pepper aisles?
3: The salt rack?
2: The spice rack.
3: Yeah, that's it. So, Disappointment Island is one of seven uninhabited islands in the Auckland Islands archipelago south of New Zealand.
2: Oh.
3: Yeah. And like quite south, like in the middle of nowhere.
2: Like quite south as in closer to New Zealand or closer to...
3: No, it's still New Zealand, but like you look on the map and it's... What, it's like 700 k's down or something like that.
2: So, it's this little patch of Aotearoa in the middle of the ocean.
3: Yeah, effectively.
2: Okay.
3: And it was named by the British mariner Abraham Bristow, who was the first European to reach the Auckland Islands, and named the island Disappointment Island because of how disappointing it was.
2: Oh.
3: Yeah.
2: Oh, that's so awkward.
3: Well, it's very rocky and, you can't, nobody can live there.
2: Yeah, but that's really mean.
3: I know, it is mean. It is mean. I mean, I'm sure it probably... If it had been visited.
2: I'm sure that the island doesn't have feelings about it, but I might, and they're sad on its behalf.
3: It's pretty cute, though. The island is 3.3 kilometres in length and 1.5 kilometres wide.
2: Oh, that's really cute.
3: So it's a baby island.
2: Aww.
3: And it's
2: sure it's not just a rock?
3: Yeah, effectively, yeah. Yeah, but it's home to a large colony of white-capped albatrosses. Nearly the entire world's population nests there.
2: Whoa.
3: Yes.
2: Okay.
3: It's actually a bird haven.
2: It's a bird kingdom.
3: It should be renamed from Disappointment Island to Burb Island. Burb Island. and also on the island is the Auckland Rail, a bird once thought to be extinct. It was rediscovered in 1993. So, lots of burbs on Disappointment Island.
2: That's not disappointing at all. I think that's great.
3: I think it's a good migratory spot for them. So, they're traveling across the ocean and then they stop off at Disappointment Island. Rest for a bit and then take off and continue on their way.
2: It's like the perfect middle stop. Kind of like Malta is to several European conquerors.
3: Do you reckon Quetzalcoatl's stopped there? Like, you know, flying dinosaurs?
2: Quetzalcoatl.
3: Remember we're from... Yeah.
2: Okay.
3: Because I've got that the fourth episode. I love working with dinosaurs. I love dinosaurs.
2: So Joel's hamburger documentary is Walking with Giant Dinosaurs, your favorite ever documentary.
3: Yes.
2: Is Walking with Dinosaurs, which is a doco from the 90s with a bunch of puppets, basically, but they are-
3: Animatronics, yeah.
2: They are animatronics and puppets. Well, they're mostly hand controlled.
3: Yeah, it was so fascinating watching the behind the scenes, how they did all that.
2: Like, I kind of enjoyed the documentary about how they made the documentary more than the documentary- To be honest.
3: Yeah, you were like, oh my God, they're literally presenting this like it's facts. And I'm like, yeah, that's why I like it.
2: Yeah, because it is like a nature documentary, like, you know, and the dinosaur does this. But it's fascinating and they do explain how and why they got to those conclusions.
3: Yeah, they do. Well, that's a nice little segue into our what and why for this week.
2: Yeah.
3: Yes.
2: We're going from birds to dinosaurs as the opposite of the way that evolution works, but yes.
3: De-evolving, where we ask a question that's already been answered. And so, the question today is, what's the queerest dinosaur and why is it LGBT Rex?
2: I disagree. I disagree with this assertion. I think that Matabarasaurus is the queerest dinosaur.
3: Matabarasaurus.
2: Matabarasaurus. You know why?
3: Because it's got a bump on its nose.
2: Because it says butt.
3: Yeah, because it's got butt in its name.
2: It's got butt in its name.
3: Yeah, and it's got butt. Well, I thought...
2: They're an adorable dinosaur. Google it.
3: They are. No, and they're also Australian.
2: Yes.
3: Yeah. I'm stuck on that CD that I used to love as a kid because there's a song about Matabarasaurus. Aussie dinosaur. If anybody knows that one, I think it's called the Dinosaur Album with Glenn Nichols and the Funky Fossils.
2: Oh, my Lord.
3: Anybody's heard of that
2: That's
3: one?
2: That's a niche shout.
3: Text me in. I want to know. 0427569949.
2: Anybody else obsessed with this extremely niche dinosaur album as Joel is?
3: I reckon the queerest dinosaur has to be Heterodontosaurus.
2: Why?
3: It's got don't in its name. Hetero don't.
2: Oh, you hetero don't.
3: Hetero don't, bro. Hetero don'tosaurus. Otherwise, Triceratops sounds pretty queer too.
2: Okay, why?
3: Triceratops, Tricerabottoms.
2: Oh, my goodness.
3: Yeah, sorry.
2: Oh, my goodness.
3: Also, apparently, swans, penguins, and ducks can also be gay.
2: What?
3: They are like some of the few animals that will have like mating rituals between same sex animals. Oh. So like two male ducks and two female ducks may actually bond.
2: Wait, so swans?
3: Yeah, penguins and ducks.
2: Penguins and ducks. Well, out of swans, penguins and ducks, if you were one of those three birds, which one would you be? Would you want to be?
3: Oh, that's really hard because they're all very cool, actually, to be fair, but probably a penguin. I do love me a penguin.
2: I'd be a duck.
3: Yeah, I know you'd be a duck.
2: I like them. Quack, quack. Yeah, I love them.
3: What's your best duck impression?
2: Oh, yeah. Quack, quack. Quack, quack.
3: There you go. That's
2: there cool. it is.
3: I would have gone quack, quack.
2: Oh, yeah. Classic.
3: Yes.
2: Absolute classic. Absolute classic. Oh, goodness, Joel. How do we get onto birds and dinosaurs? It makes sense. Next up, we've got some Peach PRC, Hold It For Her, and then Rain On Me by Lady Gaga and Ariana Grande. It's Water Off A Duck's Back here on Joy Weekend Brekkie.

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12: Mario.
13: And Joel.
11: And if your porridge is too hot, just like little Jace's, you're welcome to wait with us while it cools down. Joel.
13: That's a lot of chia seeds in there, little Jace.
11: I mean, how many chia seeds?
13: How many chia seeds can you eat before you pop?
11: Don't they expand?
13: Yeah, they do. Remember, I
11: like the cosmos.
13: Like the cosmos. I dropped some in our sink once and then spent like ages trying to get all of them out of there because they just expanded up and they stick to everything. I tell you what, though, they are nice. Like, I love chia seeds in my porridge. But yeah, that's a lot of seeds.
11: That's a truth about you that I'm going to weaponize in our next game.
13: What are we playing?
11: We're playing Two Truths and One Lie, Joel.
13: Oh, yes. I've got three statements for you. Two are true and one's a lie. You've got to find the lie. That was dodgy.
11: Go on, Joel. All right. Give me the statements.
13: Here you go. I put my tongue on the freezer out of curiosity and it got stuck. I tried to climb out of the driver's seat window and got my foot stuck in the steering wheel lock.
11: Okay.
13: And I tried to turn on the electric piano at the wall, lost my balance and tangled myself in the cords.
11: What? All of these sound like they should be lies. They all sound a bit silly.
13: They all happened when I was a kid, obviously.
11: Okay.
13: I'm not that uncoordinated or stupid now.
11: Give me...
13: or, I guess curious. I'm not that curious anymore.
11: Give me the... Sorry, little Jason's just let us know that they soak them for 30 minutes first and it's 2 teaspoons of chia seeds. That's not a concerning amount of chia seeds. That's an appropriate amount of chia seeds. We're sorry, little Jason, for reading your chia seeds.
13: Yeah, no, to be fair, I probably have 2 teaspoons as well. And I'm still alive, so.
11: All right. Tell me about this freezer incident where you put your tongue on the side, inside.
13: Inside the freezer. Well, okay. It came about because Sid the Sloth in Ice Age 1 falls over and gets his tongue stuck on the floor. And I was like, is that real? And so I tried to replicate it and it sure as heck did.
11: So it was a scientific experiment.
13: Yes. And yes. So then I freaked out and ripped my tongue off the freezer and took the taste buds on the front of it off. And then went to school the next day and it turns out my friend was also missing the taste buds on the front of her tongue. And I was like, what did you do? And she goes, I was a bit silly and put my tongue on the freezer.
11: Oh, so the two of you both had the same thought at the same time.
13: Yeah.
11: Okay, that's crazy.
13: Twins.
11: Okay. The next one, you're climbing out of a car window.
13: My mum left me in the car for too long and I was like, where's she gone? And so she'd left the front window down and I tried to hop out of it as I think like a 6-year-old and got my, and she had the steering wheel lock on for some weird reason.
11: So one of those old school kind of like bars that ones, you put to, on the steering wheel, right?
13: Yeah, and as I tried to hop out, my foot got caught in it and so I'm dangling half out of the car and I'm just like, and then she came back and was angry at me. And I was like, what do you mean? You've been gone like an hour.
11: You're at a car park somewhere in like a doctor's?
13: Yeah, it was the shops.
11: Oh, okay. It was the shops. Okay. Yeah. So she left you in the car to go to the shops.
13: Yeah, it's probably an off shop.
11: Okay. Yeah. And the third one.
13: I was going to practice the electric piano at home. And of course, it's like plugged in with an extension cord around the back. Like it's really awkward to get to.
11: Mm.
13: And I was like, oh, I'll be fine. I'll just like reach in and turn it on. And fell over and then literally tangled myself in all the cords back there. The stereo system, the digital piano, there were some other things attached there too. And Dad was like, are you okay, bro? And I'm like, help.
11: How did you get out? Yeah.
13: He had to unplug everything. I'd like knotted myself. You know when you put your headphones in your pocket and then you pull them out and suddenly they're just...
11: That was you, but as a human being?
13: Yeah, I became a human noodle, effectively.
11: A human noodle. A tied up human noodle.
13: Yeah.
11: I am going to call out the human noodle as the lie. I think that is the lie.
13: You're too good. You are correct.
11: Thank you. Thank you very much. I'm here, well, until 10, in which case you will get the incredible Macca and Crew on Saturday Magazine. But first, Wanna Be Her by Muna, I Feel You by Oliver Cronin, and Party by Troye Sivan. 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

Party in the park, party in the bush, party under the bridge, party at the restaurant, party at the club, party in the day, party in my house, party on the way to the party at the park, party in the bush, party under the bridge, party at the restaurant, party at the club, party in the day, party in my house, party on the...

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4: And I'm Joel.
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4: Ooh.
3: Local icon. And the halftime show. The iconic Kylie. That's right. Did you miss that memo? Of course you didn't. It's Kylie.
4: Yeah.
3: Everybody, I feel like there is more people rocking up to see Kylie than there are...
4: To see the footy.
3: To see the footy today. Because there is a full Kylie village being constructed slash has been constructed.
4: They're building a village.
3: They're building a village. It's pink, Joel. It's pink.
4: Ah, that's kind of cool. I was just thinking about the first time that I guess, was exposed to Kylie.
3: Mm-hmm.
4: And I think it was, you know, that King Kong movie that they did, like, why are you looking at me like that?
3: What?
4: Wasn't she in the King Kong movie? Oh, wait, that was Nicole Kidman. Oh, God.
3: Let's play This or That.
2: This or That.
3: First song is Celebration.
4: No, it's not that one, is it? Is it Kylie?
3: Kylie or G-Flip?
4: It's got to be Kylie.
3: Yes, it is. Next, Gay For Me.
4: Gay For Me?
3: Uh-huh.
4: That's got to be G-Flip.
3: Sure is. Can't Get You Out Of My Head.
4: Okay, that's Kylie. That I definitely know.
3: Yep. Bed On Fire.
4: Bed On Fire?
3: Mm-hmm.
4: Is that Kylie?
3: It's G-Flip. All The Lovers.
4: All The Lovers.
3: Mm-hmm.
4: All The Lovers got to be loving Kylie.
3: Yes. Almost A Lover.
4: Almost A Lover?
3: Mm-hmm.
4: Oh, is that also Kylie?
3: It sure is. Love Hurts.
4: Love Hurts.
3: Mm-hmm.
4: Not When I'm With You. Let me think. Is it G-Flip?
3: It is. Disco Cowgirl.
4: Disco Cowgirl.
3: Yep.
4: Is that G-Flip?
3: It is. I Should Be So Lucky, like you're being right now with these songs.
4: I reckon I am. Is that Kylie?
3: It is. I Should Be So Lucky, lucky, lucky, lucky.
4: It's just a fluke.
3: In My Arms.
4: In My Arms.
3: Mm-hmm.
4: Kylie?
3: Yes, In Your Eyes.
4: See, they all sound like Kylie songs.
3: It not sure is.
4: It is, yes.
3: In your eyes, I can tell what... That's a binger. That's a binger? A banger.
4: That's a binger. Is that a binger banger?
3: Oh, man. Anyway, In Another Life.
4: In Another Life. Is mm-hmm. that G-Flip?
3: That is a G-Flip. Real Life.
4: Real Life?
3: Mm-hmm.
4: In Real Life, it's got to be... Is that... Oh, come on. It's also G-Flip.
3: It is.
4: Wow.
3: Can you see these today? That's
4: no, I
3: crazy.
4: Can't. That's insane. I'm guessing really well.
3: Come Into My World.
4: Come Into My World. That sounds like a Kylie song.
3: It is a Kylie song. The Worst Person Alive.
4: Definitely not Kylie. And it's also not G-Flip, but it's got to be G-Flip song.
3: It is G-Flip. That's an iconic G-Flip.
4: Is it?
3: The next song is called Kevin.
4: Kevin.
3: Mm-hmm.
4: Kevin. Does G-Flip know a Kevin or does Kylie know a Kevin?
3: You're not getting any hints from me today because this is ridiculous.
4: Going with Kylie.
3: It's a G-Flip.
4: Oh, finally I got one wrong.
3: Australia.
4: Kylie?
3: That's also a G-Flip.
4: Uh-huh.
3: It could have gone either way.

0: is the fucker.
1: Yeah, yes. I know, they're both Australian.
0: Drink too much.
1: Drink too much. G Flip?
0: Yes. G Flip's hitting the beers. I guess I like it like that.
1: I guess Kylie does.
0: Yes, exactly what I like.
1: Kylie Minogue.
0: No, that's a G Flip.
1: Oh.
0: I love it.
1: I love it. Is that G Flip?
0: No, that's a Kylie. Oh. Be Your Man.
1: Be Your Man? That sounds like a Kylie song.
0: No, that's a G Flip.
1: Ooh.
0: Kids.
1: Kids?
0: Mm-hmm.
1: Don't want them. Is that Kylie?
0: Yes.
1: Yes.
0: Waste of Space.
1: G Flip?
0: Yes.
1: Not actually that. We love the G Flip.
0: Exactly, exactly. You did really, really well.
1: I think a lot of those were lucky guesses, to be fair.
0: What but if?
1: What if?
0: By Mia Ray, they weren't.
1: Ooh.
0: And then Cherry on Your Cake. Up next here on Joy Weekend Brekkie.

0: Joy Weekend Breakfast. You want one sugar or two?
1: Thanks for joining us on Joy Weekend Breakfast this morning. I've been Annie.
2: And I have been Joel.
1: Saturday Magazine is up next. Happy Kylie Minogue Day for all those who celebrate. And if you are tuning into the AFLM this afternoon, enjoy the game. You know, be kind to those around you. Keep each other safe. And more than anything, cheer like hell for G Flip and Kylie.
2: Oh, yeah.
1: You know, we love to see it. We love to see the girlies get on the stage, do the gig. Absolutely. Thank you to everybody who keeps us on air at Joy, who lets us ramble here on a Saturday morning and scramble and shenaniganize. You know, we love to do it and we love to be here with you. Joel.
2: Yes.
1: Shall we give them a little something sweet?
3: Get a sweet little bit of life advice with Cookie Quotes.
2: And now it's time to prime your mind with a quote before SatMag. Writer and scholar C.S. Lewis on what friends bring out in each other. If of three friends, A should die, then B loses not only A, but A's part in C, while C loses not only A, but A's part in B. In each of my friends, there is something that only some other friend can fully bring out. By myself, I am not large enough to call the whole person into activity. I want other lights than my own to show all of their facets. And there you have it.
1: We all bring out the best in each other, and I hope that that is true for the rest of today. So take care, have an excellent day, and Barricades, up next, before a spicy SatMag. Enjoy! Have a nice weekend.
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